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6: Here's your X 1071 Tri-State Forecast. Lows dip down to about 71 tonight under mainly cloudy skies with a chance for scattered thunderstorms. Mainly cloudy skies expected again tomorrow. Slight chance for scattered thunderstorms. Daytime highs approaching 86. Slight chance for scattered thunderstorms tomorrow night. Lows around 71. Partly cloudy. Partly cloudy skies and dry Tuesday and Wednesday with highs in the upper 80s. Currently, it's 73 degrees. I'm staff meteorologist Laura Lockwood.
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8: Here's your X1071 Tri-State Forecast. Lows dip down to about 71 tonight under mainly cloudy skies with a chance for scattered thunderstorms. Mainly cloudy skies expected again tomorrow. Slight chance for scattered thunderstorms. Daytime highs approaching 86. Slight chance for scattered thunderstorms tomorrow night. Lows around 71. Partly cloudy. Partly cloudy skies and dry Tuesday and Wednesday with highs in the upper 80s. Right now, 71. I'm staff meteorologist Laura Lockwood.

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7: Here's your X 107.1 Tri-State Forecast. Lows dip down to about 71 tonight under mainly cloudy skies with a chance for scattered thunderstorms. Mainly cloudy skies expected again tomorrow. Slight chance for scattered thunderstorms. Daytime highs approaching 86. Slight chance for scattered thunderstorms tomorrow night. Lows around 71. Partly cloudy. Partly cloudy skies and dry Tuesday and Wednesday with highs in the upper 80s. Right now, 71. I'm staff meteorologist Laura Lockwood.
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4: Here's your X-1071 Tri-State Forecast. Lows dip down to about 71 tonight under mainly cloudy skies with a chance for scattered thunderstorms. Mainly cloudy skies expected again tomorrow. Slight chance for scattered thunderstorms. Daytime highs approaching 86. Slight chance for scattered thunderstorms tomorrow night. Lows around 71. Partly cloudy. Partly cloudy skies and dry Tuesday and Wednesday with highs in the upper

0: 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Right now, 72. I'm staff meteorologist Laura Lockwood.
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6: Here's your X107.1 Tri-State Forecast. Mainly cloudy skies expected overnight with a slight chance for scattered thunderstorms. Lows dip down to about 71. Cloudy skies with a few peaks of sun again. Monday, slight chance for scattered thunderstorms. Daytime highs approaching 86. Slight chance for scattered storms. Monday night, lows around 71. Partly cloudy skies. Partly cloudy and dry Tuesday and Wednesday with highs in the upper 80s. Currently 71. I'm staff meteorologist Laura Lockwood.
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Though this season of her life had been cold, lonely, and tough, though she slipped back into a darkness she had hoped by now to have overcome, she had learned a beautiful lesson as she kissed her girls goodbye and thanked them for getting her out the house. 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
5: Here's your X107.1. Tri-state forecast. Mainly cloudy skies expected overnight with a slight chance for scattered thunderstorms. Lows dip down to about 71. Cloudy skies with a few peaks of sun again. Monday, slight chance for scattered thunderstorms. Daytime highs approaching 86. Slight chance for scattered storms. Monday night, lows around 71. Partly cloudy skies. Partly cloudy and dry Tuesday and Wednesday with highs in the upper 80s. Currently 71. I'm staff meteorologist Laura Lockwood.
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3: Here's your X-1071 Tri-State Forecast. Mainly cloudy skies expected overnight with a slight chance for scattered thunderstorms. Lows dip down to about 71. Cloudy skies with a few peaks of sun again. Monday, slight chance for scattered thunderstorms. Daytime highs approaching 86. Slight chance for scattered storms. Monday night, lows around 71. Partly cloudy skies. Partly cloudy and dry Tuesday and Wednesday with highs in the upper 80s. Right now, 72. I'm staff meteorologist Lola Lockwood.
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2: Here's your X107.1 Tri-State Forecast. Chance of thunderstorms overnight, otherwise mainly cloudy skies expected. Lows of low around 71. Slight chance of thunderstorms Monday. High temperatures reach up to 88. Sunshine mixed with clouds at times.

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4: Here's your X1071 Tri-State Forecast. Chance of thunderstorms overnight, otherwise mainly cloudy skies expected. Lows level off around 71. Slight chance of thunderstorms Monday. High temperatures reach up to 88. Sunshine mixed with clouds at times. Slight chance for showers Monday night. Lows level off around 71. Dry with temperatures a bit above average Tuesday and Wednesday, and highs in the upper 80s. Right now, it's 74 degrees. I'm staff meteorologist Laura Lockwood.
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3: Here's your X-1071 Tri-State Forecast. Slight chance for storms today, otherwise sunshine mixed with clouds at times. High temperatures reach up to 88. Slight chance for showers tonight, lows level off around 71. A blend of clouds and sun tomorrow, daytime highs approaching 87. Temps above average Wednesday and Thursday, with highs from the mid-80s to the upper 80s. Chance of thunderstorms Thursday. Currently 73. I'm staff meteorologist Laura Lockwood.
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3: 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Slight chance of thunderstorms today, otherwise sunshine mixed with clouds at times. Daytime highs approaching 88. Partly cloudy skies again tonight, slight chance of rain showers. Lows dip down to about 71. Daytime highs approaching 87. Tomorrow, sunshine mixed with clouds at times. Right now, it's 72 degrees. I'm staff meteorologist Jennifer Wojcicki.
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4: I don't know if that made it on the air, but like 2 seconds ago, a motorcycle just zooming behind us in the studio window. My word.
5: Like, where do you have to be going at those speeds using like that adrenaline at this time of the day?
4: Maybe it's not where you're going to. It's what you're getting from. Maybe you're trying to get away. I don't know.
5: I just hope you're wearing a helmet.
4: Yeah, that's...
5: Wearing a helmet.
4: Also, when you're driving a motorcycle, does it ever feel relaxing? And when you're going that fast, it's like, whoa! Like, I feel like I wouldn't be able to be like,
5: imagine it's the latter.
4: Did I turn the coffee pot off before I left? All right, I digress. Okay, trending stories are up next.
5: There is a live-action movie that is officially in the works, and I want your thoughts on this. It's next on Joey and Lauren.

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2: It's Joey and Lauren, Trending Stories. What's up?
3: Rules that exist because one person ruined it for everyone else. You ready?
2: Yeah.
3: Shoes off at security, going through TSA. One man, so it was like 25 years ago, hid explosives in his sneakers.
2: So he's the guy.
3: Mm-hmm. And he was tackled by passengers. Everyone took their shoes off after that for the next 25 years.
2: And it's just stayed.
3: Well, the rule was just dropped. I mean, it depends on what airport you're at. But now they say you can keep your shoes on.
2: I think it's because of the scanners or whatever. But still, again, a wise advice for TSA. Stop acting and pretending like we all should know every rule. Because y'all change the rules. And then
3: so true.
2: When I go through, no, belts on. Are you an idiot? I'm like, I don't know. For 15 years, I've had belts off. And now you're telling me belts on?
3: Also, with airports, keeping it with TSA, the lower amount of liquid rule, what is it, like 3 ounces?
2: Yeah, I remember that story.
3: Or
2: it was
3: something.
2: The guy that brought in a big old bottle of something, right?
3: Yeah, well, it was a liquid explosives plot that was uncovered in the UK in 2006, and then the rule landed within days.
2: Yeah.
3: 20 years on, you still cannot carry a full water bottle through an airport anywhere in the entire world.
2: I remember, and the guy did it with so much oomph. But throwing away my hair gel. I was like freshman in college. I was flying somewhere and I left my axe hair.
3: He did that thing.
2: And he literally was like, he just looked at me and he's like, boom.
3: Yep.
2: And I was like, wow.
3: Never breaking eye contact.
2: That felt a little personal.
3: Chewing gum banned in Singapore because there were some people who were vandalizing and jammed gum into a metro door to like throw off the sensors.
2: Okay, yeah, that makes sense.
3: So now chewing gum is banned in Singapore. Selfie sticks banned at Disney because one rider pulled out a selfie stick at the top of a roller coaster and it stopped the entire ride. And then within a week, they banned it across every single Disney park.
2: I'm amazed the selfie stick did not stick around for as long. Like, it's kind of dead, right? No one uses them.
3: No, but you know what I see people do? It's the... It looks like GoPro footage, but they're holding something, but the camera is like filming them from up above.
2: I do not know what that, a drone?
3: Yeah, no, what, is it a drone?
2: Do people just bring their own drones?
3: No. Okay, you've seen videos of people jumping out of a hot air balloon or something.
2: Yeah.
3: And it's being filmed.
2: Yes.
3: And
2: oh,
3: they're holding
2: right,
3: something.
2: You're right, they're holding
3: that's
2: it.
3: That's a stick, right?
2: Yeah, I believe that's a stick.
3: Is it a GoPro with
2: something
3: a stick?
2: Something like that, yeah.
3: Gosh, I sound like an idiot. But I've seen videos recently. There's for whatever reason on my algorithm, there's this guy that... base jumps with people in the Grand Canyon or something.
2: And
3: he has them attached.
2: That.
3: Yeah, and he does
2: yeah,
3: that.
2: Yeah, I mean, I think my parents still have a selfie stick.
3: Maybe.
2: I think they're rocking
3: there you
2: it.
3: Go. A Flintstones live action movie is officially in the works at Warner Brothers.
2: We already have one. We have one. And it's John Goodman. And it's great. I love
3: John Goodman
2: that.
3: And Steve Baldwin.
2: Yep.
3: Right, one
2: Steve
3: of the Baldwin
2: Steve
3: Baldwin
2: is in that movie. I love that movie.
3: Oh, who else? Molly Shannon? Isn't
2: Molly
3: she?
2: Shannon is the mom. Or is Betty Boop or whatever her name is.
3: What's so she's not Wilma. She's the other one.
2: Yeah.
3: What's her name? Betty?
2: Betty, I thought.
3: Is it Betty? Okay, you're on the right track then.
2: Okay. It's not Betty Boop, but...
3: No. Dolly Parton, rest in peace. Obviously, a lot of people are very sad about that news. She left behind her final recorded song locked inside of a dream box at Dollywood.
2: Whoa.
3: To be opened on her 100th birthday, January 19th, 2046. So we're learning about this, and nobody has heard it before.
2: Okay, that's kind of cool.
3: It is a final musical surprise, and it's locked in a dream box that nobody else can get to except for on her birthday.
2: I heard Post Malone is featured on the track. Wouldn't that be crazy? she get a feature artist on it?
3: It's an unreleased song called My Place in History. So we have to wait 20 years to hear it. 20 years from now.
2: I hope everyone still remembers, write that down somewhere.
3: Who's in charge of unlocking the lockbox?
2: That's a great question.
3: And who's the backup to that backup? Because what if that backup passes
2: I'm
3: away or forgets about it?
2: Some kid's going to find it at the amusement park, under a trash can. Be like, what's this?
3: A truckload of cheese balls spilled onto the highway in Los Angeles. The photos are hilarious. Literally cheese balls scattered everywhere.
2: The problem with the cheese ball, it's never a snack. It's great. But there's no serious way you can eat them. And it's not like something you want to be caught eating. Does that make sense? I would feel weird if I was at someone's house. You want a little snack? I'm like, yeah. And
3: yeah,
2: then
3: they're
2: like, cheese balls? Like, that's something I almost want to do in private.
3: The cheese balls I like are the ones that you get around the holidays normally. And it's like an actual molded cheese ball with
2: with the almonds
3: almond
2: on top.
3: Shavings on top. And you dip some crackers on
2: but
3: it.
2: But I do love that big old Costco tub of cheese balls. It's just... I mean, like, I don't even want to eat it in front of my kids because I'm like,
3: why?
2: I don't want them.
3: Did you feel childish or what?
2: It is, oh, it is. I'd rather eat a snack pack pudding instead of cheese balls.
3: Oh, now I want some cheese balls. And those are some of your trending stories.
2: Joey and Lauren.
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11: Here's your X1071 Tri-State forecast. Slight chance of thunderstorms today, otherwise sunshine mixed with clouds at times. Daytime highs approaching 88. Partly cloudy skies again tonight, slight chance of rain showers. Lows dip down to about 71. Daytime highs approaching 87. Tomorrow, sunshine mixed with clouds at times. Right now, it's 73 degrees. I'm staff meteorologist Jennifer Wojcicki.
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1: It's Joey and Lauren. We've got everyday things that cost way more than you'd ever imagine. This is great because, there's a lot of stuff that's the opposite, like coffee. What it costs to make a latte and what you get charged for a latte is, like, insane. The markup on coffee's nuts, right?
0: Same with soda. And now soda's not as expensive as coffee, but, I mean, as far as I understand...
1: Oh, soda, you're making a crushing, yeah.
0: For restaurants to supply soda, it's like pennies, right? But then the money they're making back on it, if you charge, like, $4 for a soda.
1: Yeah, it's crazy. So, what do we got?
0: Okay, so these are things that are surprisingly expensive to manufacture. So, they're very expensive to make. How about a fire hydrant? Do you want to guess on these or do you want me to just tell you?
1: I feel like guessing how much a fire hydrant costs to make is like,
0: niche.
1: I don't know, $1,000?
0: Yeah, you're close. I mean, $1,750.
1: But that is almost $2,000 for a fire hydrant?
0: Yeah. And think of, they're all over the place. Yeah. But they probably have to go through all sorts of systems and stuff. Like, I'm grateful that fire hydrants are expensive, meaning that they're going to last long.
1: You wouldn't want the Temu fire hydrant in your neighborhood.
0: A shopping cart. This one shocked me. A shopping cart.
1: Oh, it can't be that much.
0: $175.
1: And people just leave them everywhere.
0: I know. Now, I don't know if this is, I don't have details on this is the metal shopping carts or is this the plastic? Probably the metal.
1: I would think the metal.
0: Because some stores have the plastic ones.
1: $175 to make a shopping cart?
0: Yeah. And then you've got any given Walmart probably has 400 shopping carts.
1: Think of all the shopping carts in the world right now.
0: Oh,
1: there's
0: a
1: ton. Now I understand why Aldi does the little coin thing where they're like, no, you put in a quarter to get a shopping cart.
0: You got
1: to
0: make your money back. A car windshield.
1: Oh, okay. Well, I've gotten my windshield fixed, and if it just gets chipped by a rock, it's nothing. So $200?
0: Yeah, because you have insurance.
1: $200.
0: It's $275 to manufacture a car windshield.
1: Yeah. How about a shopping cart is only $100 less than a windshield?
0: That's funny.
1: That feels way weird to me.
0: Are there more windshields, car windshields in the world or more shopping carts? Probably car windshields, right?
1: I would think car windshields.
0: Cars?
1: Yeah. Yeah. I would think so.
0: A traffic light.
1: A traffic light? Okay. Mm-hmm. Well, there's some smart systems with them. Like I grew up with, I didn't have a traffic light in my hometown, but in the town next to us, they were all on timers. All this sensor stuff is all new. So you put the sensors in there. I don't know. How much?
0: $350. That was actually cheaper than I thought.
1: Actually, yeah, that doesn't seem crazy.
0: Now, maybe that's just the light system itself, not the big pole and everything else.
1: I will tell you, they are bigger than you think. Have you ever seen like a traffic light on the ground? They're huge. They're massive. Mm-hmm. And I think when you're driving, you're like, oh, whatever. And then you stand up. I mean, it comes up to my waist.
0: Well, when you're driving, you're so used to seeing them at the point that they are, like the height and everything. You don't
1: recognize.
0: And you're not seeing anything next to it to compare. A car tire. Something tells
1: tire?
0: Me this depends on, you know, is it a big truck tire? Is it? But it says car tire.
1: So my brother-in-law has a massive truck, and he was telling me, he's got like the truck with the two wheels, you know, in the back. He was telling me like it's like $1,000 a tire. Yes. Like
0: $1,000. Hang on a second. That's to buy. It's not to make.
1: Okay.
0: Very different.
1: How much to make?
0: $50.
1: $50 for a tire?
0: $50 to make a tire.
1: So that's pretty good markup then, what they're making on it, right? Like four times?
0: Tires are expensive.
1: Tires are
0: and they keep getting more expensive.
1: And that's something you just don't even realize. I don't know. I think a rubber circle, and then you go there, and they're like, oh, it's that much?
0: Yeah. Oh, to change all the tires on my car, probably like $800.
1: It's also because they know. They know, like, you got to have a tire. I mean, they're not going to be like, yeah, just drive out on the rims.
0: I remember when I was younger, I had, like, my very first car, and my tires were so bald.
1: They were
0: my
1: so
0: tires
1: bad.
0: Were terrible. And they would tell me, like, you need better tread. And I was always like, what do you mean? I'm driving. It's getting me here. It's getting me there.
1: I've seen the F1 drivers. They got no tread on those things.
0: I just didn't, like, my little brain, like, I didn't understand the importance of good tread on your tires. And finally, it took one, like, auto shop guy to be like, this is going to explode next time you drive on the highway.
1: I was going to say, what's great is nature will tell you if you don't have tread on your tires.
0: Exactly. Supermarket freezer door. So the freezers that you go down the aisles in the grocery store, very weird
1: item. So like the ones you open, like a frozen pizza?
0: Yeah.
1: How much?
0: $1,000.
1: Jeez!
0: I know. To make.
1: Just for the door?
0: Or maybe the system, I don't know. It says door. It says freezer door. Oh.
1: $1,000
0: probably
1: for the door.
0: The freezer.
1: Well, they're very sealed though, because I got to tell you, those things got to close and get tight without people. Because you know, like people when they grab their ice cream, they're not. Are you making sure it's secure when you close the door? I'm not.
0: I'll give you two more manhole covers.
1: No clue.
0: $200. They didn't spend more money on them because people be falling through people those manhole covers. And a streetlight pole and fixture.
1: Oh, like in your neighborhood or whatever? Just a streetlight pole?
0: Yeah, like in the city. $1,000, yes.
1: Wow.
0: Yeah.
1: I want to buy a street pole for my backyard.
0: I don't know if this information gives you anything to start your day, but now you know.
1: I think the fire hydrant is the shocking one to me because they're everywhere. Yeah. We have one in our yard. It's Joey and Lauren.
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1: It's Joey and Lauren. It's That Awkward Moment with Amanda. And talk about a mom fail and back to school.
0: Yeah, you feel for her a little bit. It's next on Joey and Lauren.

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2: It's Joey and Lauren. It is That Awkward Moment. And Amanda joined us, got her son's entire class sick, made treats for the class. Something was in there that shouldn't have been in there. She said, like, kids got sick. Like, she was notified because everyone connected the dots. Like, hey, why is this class sick, but no one else is sick at the school? Oh, Amanda.
3: Uh-oh.
2: Yeah. And, yeah, I have said this multiple times. I am a little bit weary of potlucks. I think in my age, I don't need to do potlucks ever again. I don't need to have everyone show up to my house with room temperature food that sits on my counter for an hour and a half. So everything's room temperature, open air exposed from all different houses, and then we all sit there and eat it.
3: And you don't know how long everything's been sitting out. I mean, luckily for her case, like it was treats. What'd you say? It was cookies or something?
2: Yeah.
3: Which is bizarre that you could get so sick off of them. So she must have had some crazy expired ingredient or something.
2: Yep.
3: But either way, it's not something you normally look at and go, oh, that's been sitting out a while. I better be careful. No, it's a freaking cookie.
2: Exactly.
3: Right? So let's go through some of these, though, Joey. Speaking of potlucks, which I agree, I have the same feelings on potlucks. This one says, reminds me of when I brought homemade chili to a church potluck.
2: Oh, shit.
3: Half the congregation had problems the next day. Yeah,
2: I
3: but
2: mean,
3: whose
2: listen.
3: Chili done it?
2: Yeah.
3: You know what I mean? Was it yours?
2: Homemade chili normally gets me excited, but I have to know, yeah, right, what's the next 24 hours look like for my schedule, because I'm not eating three bowls of chili and have major plans the next day.
3: This text says, if the kids remember anything from that class, they'll remember the time those treats took them all out.
2: Yeah, it's a core memory.
3: They'll be like, yeah, there was this one mom that brought these treats that literally had us all puking.
2: Do you ever look back at times you were super sick and kind of a fun memory? I know that sounds weird. But, like, it's a core memory, and it is something like, remember when we all got sick?
3: There are two sicknesses that I will never forget, and they are core memories, and I hope to never experience it again. One was when I had mono my sophomore year of high school. I was so incredibly sick. I had to miss school for almost a month. And then, more recently, it was like 2 years ago, I got my wisdom tooth pulled, and I ended up getting an infection and dry socket. And that was horrible.
2: My brother's wedding, food poisoning at my brother's wedding reception. So, and what was crazy is, imagine getting food poisoning and you're supposed to, because, you know, family drove in from all over and then you're supposed to drive 7 hours. It's literally impossible. Like, so that was, and
3: that's hard.
2: I know this sounds weird, but I almost look back and I'm like, oh, remember my brother's wedding when everyone got food poisoning? Yeah. What a time.
3: This text says, don't feel too bad. My mom once gave my whole soccer team food poisoning.
2: There you go, man.
3: Oh, no.
2: Hopefully after the game, not before the game.
3: I know. Those bathrooms getting lots of use. This text says, the school nurse probably needed a raise after that day.
2: Oh, I can't imagine. I can't imagine.
3: Unless they got sick, you know, later in the day. But I bet it was kind of the aha moment when everyone pieced it together.
2: Yeah.
3: Like, why are all these kids sick today? Why are they all absent?
2: Well, we got a food poisoning at a friend's potluck at a friend's house, and we realized it was probably, we got orange chicken and chow mein, and we picked up the orange chicken, and we were early, and they're like, oh yeah, it's already been done for like 20 minutes. So it was sitting in a bag in a box for 20 minutes. Remember, we brought it to the house. Everyone was late, so it's another hour.
3: Just sat there.
2: And then what happened? Everyone was like throwing up and we all pieced it together. We're like, what happened? And I was like, well, I had a lot of orange chicken. I'm like, so did I.
3: I know. I still feel so bad about that. You got to be careful. This texter says, you know, that reason is the exact reason why I always sign up for bringing napkins or cups. Because I don't have to worry about getting anyone sick, and it's easier.
2: Or something like totally prepackaged, like a bag of Lay's potato chips. Yeah, something could happen, but even you're not to blame. It's that homemade that'll get you.
3: She'll always remember.
2: Well, keep texting 68719. It's Joey and Lauren.
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5: Good morning. The Mississippi River level is steady. It's 6.4 feet at Prairie du Chien, 3.9 at Guttenberg, and 7.2 at Dubuque. 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Check them out on Facebook for their music lineup. Police said a man shot at another man during an incident in Dubuque. 38-year-old Pierre Springer was arrested early Sunday morning in the 500 block of Romberg Avenue on charges of going armed with intent, reckless use of a firearm, property damage, and control of a firearm by a felon. Dubuque police responded Saturday evening to the 500 block of Romberg Avenue for a report of a gunshot. Two women and a man from Illinois were visiting Springer at a residence in the 500 block of Romberg. One of the women said that during the visit, a handgun was removed from her purse. Traffic camera footage shows a man exiting the residence and running north. Springer is observed following the man and raising his arm as though pointing a firearm at the man. Springer then returned to the residence. Officers established a perimeter around the residence, and Springer exited the residence and was taken into custody. Officers located an impact mark consistent with the firearm round in a concrete on the sidewalk, and a 9mm shell casing was located in the front door of the residence. A 9mm handgun was located in the residence on a couch. A Cascade woman was sentenced to prison after pleading guilty to a charge of neglect for possessing methamphetamine that was accessible to a child in her home. 36-year-old Nikki Koob recently received a sentence of up to 10 years in prison in Iowa District Court of Jones County after pleading guilty to a charge of neglect of a dependent person. She was also sentenced to a prison term of up to 2 years after she pleaded guilty to a charge of unauthorized use of a credit card. The sentences are to run consecutively. Court documents state that Cascade police investigating a report of unauthorized use of a credit card were executing a search warrant February 23rd at Koob's home when they observed multiple items of contraband, including multiple containers with a crystalline substance consistent with and field testing positive for methamphetamine, which were accessible to the young male juvenile residing in the residence. A local cannabis business plans to close its East Dubuque store later this year. River Bluff Collective will close its storefront after November 11th due to changes in state and federal hemp laws, according to an online announcement by the business. Under the legal framework currently scheduled to take effect, the East Dubuque store will not be able to continue operating under its current model. Beginning November 12th, the federal definition of hemp is set to change, impacting many of the products at the East Dubuque hemp retailer. Customers can earn loyalty points through September 30th and redeem points through October 31st. The store is sending out its final mailer with some of the biggest coupons ever offered. River Bluff's location in Roselle, Illinois is not scheduled to close because it operates as a licensed Illinois cannabis dispensary. For those stories and more, pick up a copy of the Telegraph Herald or go to telegraphherald.com. The Telegraph Herald is brought to you by TH Media. I'm Courtney Chaffee, and that's your latest Tri-State Area News.
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8: Here's your X-1071 Tri-State forecast. Slight chance of thunderstorms today, otherwise sunshine mixed with clouds at times. Daytime highs approaching 88. Partly cloudy skies again. Tonight, slight chance of rain showers. Lows dip down to about 71. Daytime highs approaching 87. Tomorrow, sunshine mixed with clouds at times. Right now, it's 73 degrees. I'm staff meteorologist Jennifer Wojcicki.

They say the holy water's watered down, and this town's lost its faith. Our colors will fade eventually, so if our time is running out, day after day, we'll make the mundane our masterpiece. Oh my, my, oh my, my love, I take one look at you, you're taking me up.

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1: All right, coming up, you know, a few days ago we talked about fair food, but we need to determine what is the best fair food on the Monday debate.
2: I know this instantly.
1: Okay.
2: I'm very good at this. It's next on Joey and Lauren.

0: X1071.
1: It's the Monday debate. It's our dumb argument of the week, and it is Joey and Lauren, and here we go. You know, we talked about fair food a few days ago. No, we never did this, so we got to do it. Best fair food. Monday debate. Here we go.
0: Oh, best what do you fair got? Food? It has to be salty. It's always going to be salty for me. The sweet is, I feel like, low-hanging fruit. Everyone is going to say it's the funnel cake or the elephant ear or some ice cream treat or a deep-fried Twinkie, which are all good things. Like, I will eat them all. Like, I do not discriminate sweets and treats.
1: I'm telling you right now, I'm just calling it out. If you say corn dog, that is too general.
0: It's not going to be corn dog, although I do like a good corn dog.
1: Because
0: fair food
1: has to be something I ain't got in my fridge or freezer.
0: For me, it is pure gluttony. It is the cheesier, the better, the greasier, the better, the ooey, gooier, the better. And that is anything loaded and smothered with cheese and onions and bacon and chili. I'm talking loaded fries or loaded tots.
1: Okay.
0: It is absolutely my favorite. You get that little boat, that little paper boat, and it is filled and layered with all the goodness. I don't even know what's in half of it sometimes, but yeah, I like it.
1: Can you give me the...
0: But I like it.
1: Give me the loaded fry. Like, you can't just tell me loaded fries. Give me the layers. I need to know what you're putting on these fries. Like, okay. You can't just say loaded fries.
0: So I'll say fries or tots, because they both are great. Okay? Fries or tots.
1: Okay.
0: Okay?
1: Go ahead.
0: It has nacho cheese.
1: Okay.
0: It has chili.
1: Okay.
0: It has onions.
1: Beef chili or bean chili or both?
0: Both.
1: Okay.
0: Beef and bean. Bacon. Okay. Little bacon bits, little green onions.
1: Okay.
0: All the fixings. That's what I want.
1: You can make that at home. You can make
0: that
1: at home.
0: Yeah, I could, but I'm lazy. I'm not going to.
1: That doesn't say fair. Like,
0: yes,
1: yeah,
0: it does.
1: When I see people loaded fries.
0: Okay, brisket. Give me brisket loaded fries then.
1: Okay.
0: Something that I don't normally have at home.
1: Okay. Let me just say what the best fair food is. Let me just hold on a second. Oh, do you hear that? Do you hear that in the studio? What's that? What's that rumping and humping down the...
0: What the freaking agree. Don't say rumping and humping ever again.
1: What's that thumping in the studio?
0: The elephant ear is such a lame submission, Joey.
1: The elephant ear.
0: It's bread with cinnamon on it.
1: It is. Listen, I used to make elephant ears at the fair. Shout out Troy FFA. Shout out the elephant ear booth.
0: Not the best. I'd go funnel cake over that anytime.
1: No.
0: Deep fried Twinkie, deep fried Oreo.
1: Do you know what it's like, a bunch of 13-year-olds working a fair booth, dunking dough into a fryer, and then just shoving it all over with cinnamon sugar, serving it on a hot paper little plate? Are you kidding me? The elephant ear. And the doughier, the better. When you get a thick piece of an elephant ear, now you're living. Now you're living. The elephant ear. And you know what? It's so simple. That's what's beautiful about it. Like, I don't even think we put butter on ours. I think we just went straight up with the fryer to the cinnamon sugar.
0: Ooh, I just thought of one. What about street corn? What about street corn?
1: Street corn is good. Street corn is good. Deep fried Oreos.
0: Or I wouldn't even thought.
1: See, a turkey leg has got to be up there for me.
0: Always
1: but
0: savory.
1: I'm going with the elephant ear. Because
0: I recently had a deep fried Twinkie.
1: That was good.
0: I'd have that over an elephant ear.
1: Here's the deal. I will never make an elephant ear at home. I will never be like, you know what sounds good for a little snack? Let's get a bunch of dough out and just fry it and just cover it in sugar. And like, no one would do that at home. But I know I'm at the fair when I hear that. Boom, boom, boom, boom, boom.
0: You don't hear that.
1: Well, I just,
0: what do you mean when you hear that?
1: It looks like
0: what
1: an elephant ear.
0: What fairs have you gone to? The circus?
1: Maybe there's an actual elephant at the fair. I don't know, but I like an elephant ear. And that's the correct answer.
0: Wow. You make a good point. I'm not going to make one at home. I really wouldn't.
1: You've never worked at a fair and it shows.
0: But okay. But here's the thing. I can have a donut. I can have so many other things that are similar to a fried pastry at the fair.
1: And by the way, don't ever confuse a elephant ear with a scone. Scones are small. They're thicker. Like, don't... People be like, oh, it's just a scone. It's not a scone. It's an elephant ear.
0: It's fry bread. That's what it is.
1: I don't even want to put it in the fry bread category. I feel like an elephant ear has a... It's wide. It's got a particular look. I made them for years. Friday nights, I was standing by my crush. I'm like, tossing the dough.
0: I'll tell you, of all the sweets, elephant ear is probably the last one I'll grab. Give me a funnel cake. Give me a deep fried Twinkie. Give me a deep fried Oreo.
1: Who
0: give me any sweet ice cream treat.
1: Who did I marry? The funnel cake could run because the elephant ear walked. That's what it was. Like, the funnel cake basically was like, hey, we're going to do that, but more complex. And the elephant ears just sitting there going, we're the OGs. We're the OGs. You know? I bet we had elephant ears before electricity.
0: Okay, now I want a Bloomin' Onion or something. Oh, now I want a Bloomin' Onion.
1: That's another good one. All even right. A Euro, if you want to go Euro. That yeah. All right, that's the Monday debate. It's Joey and Lauren.
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1: 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Come along for the ride. Turn it up. 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
3: All right, let's do this thing. Good morning, Lauren. How we doing?
4: Fabulous.
3: We today, I don't know if you noticed on the calendar, today is our first split kids practice situation where one's at one practice, the other's at another practice.
4: Yeah.
3: Which is crazy. Our kids, one's in soccer, one's in football, and they ended up having practice same day, same time.
4: Yeah.
3: I'm like, dude, you couldn't align the stars better than that.
4: I do appreciate it, and we'll just swap every week, right? It is nice that we all have somewhere to be. Instead of we gotta go here and then come home for an hour and then go back out and then go here.
3: Well, little brother's been sitting through practices for way too long. Yeah, it's about time he gets to go to his own.
4: By the way, when he woke up or when I was putting him to bed last night and I was like, don't forget you've got your soccer practice tomorrow. And he goes, oh, I have such a long day.
3: Yeah,
4: and I'm like, yeah, get used to it.
3: Welcome to life, buddy.
4: I know.
3: All right, trending stories are next.
4: This initiation trend for freshman high schoolers is the best thing. I'll tell you what it is next on Joey and Lauren.
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1: Joey and Lauren, trending stories right now. What's going on?
2: I saw someone compile a list of phrases that we grew up with that would be a little confusing for kids today. And I was reading these and I was like, man, these are sending me back. Like, I remember all of these. Take a chill pill. I used to say that to my brother all the time.
1: I still say that.
2: Take a chill pill.
1: I like the chill pill.
2: Word to your mother.
1: Word to your mother.
2: Too legit to quit.
1: Yeah, that's always been cheesy to me.
2: Whatever, major loser. Remember that one?
1: Yep.
2: What's up?
1: Still cool.
2: Still drives me nuts.
1: Still drop it, you know, in the school pick. What's up?
2: I never liked that one. Get a grip. Come on, get a grip.
1: I'm okay with that one. That one's still common, right?
2: Let's bounce.
1: Oh, yeah.
2: I don't know anybody that still says let's bounce.
1: Are you sure? Let's bounce.
2: Or like peace out. Let's bounce. I don't feel like people say peace out anymore.
1: Hold on.
2: Peace out, Girl Scout.
1: Peace out, Girl Scout. Peace out, Girl Scout.
2: Or that's the bomb.com.
1: Oh,
2: remember
1: man.
2: Bomb.com?
1: Oh, bomb.com was awesome.
2: Open up a can of whoop, you know, the rest.
1: Steve Austin, Stone Cold Steve Austin.
2: Up your butt around the corner.
1: Through your, I can't finish the rest, but yes.
2: Don't finish the rest, but up your butt around. I'd say to my brother, like, where's the remote? Up your butt and around the corner. I used to say that all the time. All that and a bag of chips.
1: You've said that. I've heard you say that in series. Like, all that. Yeah, he's not all that in a bag of chips.
2: I used to say all that and sliced bread. Something about sliced bread? You remember
1: the
2: sliced
1: best
2: bread?
1: Thing since sliced bread.
2: Oh, the best thing since sliced bread.
1: Which, by the way, how about sliced bread still getting this credit for being like an awesome invention?
2: It really is, though.
1: Because we've been saying that for years. Like, we have the internet. We have self-driving cars. We have rocket ships. And people are like, well, it's the best thing since sliced bread.
2: Psych!
1: I do a psych still. I'll do a psych every once in a while.
2: Oh, that's so good. There is a freshman initiation that I have seen this trend all over social media. I think it is the best thing ever, where new high schoolers are getting dropped off at school for the first time going to high school, and you've got all the kids outside, and they're cheering on the freshman inside the car as mom's dropping them off, and they're going, yeah, Joey, and they're holding a sign, and it's, kiss your mom and dad.
1: I love it. I saw the video.
2: Or whoever's dropping you off. And it's so cute because you got like these freshman boys that are like, okay, I'll do it. And they turn and they kiss their mom. And everyone's like,
1: oh, I love it.
2: They're all cheering. And the trend is kiss your mom on the first day of high school. Or kiss your dad or grandma or whoever's dropping you off. And I'm like, oh, I love this. Because right now, our six-year-old barely even looks back. He just runs off. And I'm like, wait, what about a hug? Please give me a hug. And he like barely will even give me a side hug. Like, oh.
1: Yeah.
2: Drives me nuts.
1: It is funny how your kids, they don't warn you. They don't warn you when they don't want all the love and affection.
2: Well, I know.
1: And there is a line where like, I'm like, I can understand like, you know, my
2: I'm
1: high schoolers.
2: I'm a little over the top too. I'm like, I think I overdo it. Do I overdo it?
1: Yeah. Yeah.
2: Everything is a sentimental moment for me. And that's the problem is I want to savor and like taste every moment. And so it's just like, I maybe make things a bigger deal than they need to be.
1: Yeah, you've cried, I don't know how many times in the first 2 weeks.
2: Come to your mother, wrap your arms around me and kiss me right here on the cheek.
1: That sounds accurate.
2: These are rules that exist because one person ruined it for everyone. Selfie sticks have been banned at Disney for many years because somebody pulled out a selfie stick at the top of a roller coaster and caused all sorts of issues.
1: That one person.
2: I also saw the coffee warning. So on a lot of coffee cups at your drive-thru coffee places, it says caution, hot contents, or something like that.
1: Which makes sense because it's coffee.
2: The real thing that happened was a 79-year-old with third-degree burns needing skin grafts. And that's why. That's why we have that.
1: I like the sleeves. Like, put the sleeve on the cup.
2: Yeah, or double cup it. I've had people double cup it.
1: You want to double cup it or you want to... But don't hand me these super hot drinks and I'm literally, like, burning my fingers. Yeah.
2: Chewing gum is banned in Singapore because somebody jammed gum into the metro door sensors.
1: I'm not a fan of gum in public places because people always spit it out on the floor.
2: Shoes off at security. There was a man who hid explosives in his sneakers. Thank goodness was tackled by fellow passengers. Now everyone on planet Earth has had to take their shoes off for the last 25 years almost.
1: Yeah, and that person's probably still in prison, I would think.
2: Yeah, and they just recently dropped that rule, so you can wear shoes, but I also feel like it depends on the airport you're
1: at. I don't
2: know
1: why I've ever thought about this. What did you do in sandals? Because I know you've flown in sandals before. You just walk barefoot?
2: No, I bring a pair of socks in my little purse every time. So if I'm traveling somewhere that I want to have sandals on, I will put a little pair of socks. I'll roll up a little pair of socks and throw it in my purse.
1: And so then in the TSA line, not only are you taking off your shoes, but now you're putting on socks and then putting...
2: Takes 2 seconds. It actually takes less time.
1: 2 seconds.
2: It takes less time than if I had to unlace shoes and relace shoes. So I'll just flip off, I'll slide off my sandals, I'll throw on some socks, and I'm good to go. Thank you.
1: And why don't you just wear shoes to the airport? That's what I would do.
2: That's a good point. And those are some of your trending stories.
1: It's Joey and Lauren.
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9: Here's your X-1071 Tri-State forecast. Slight chance of thunderstorms today, otherwise sunshine mixed with clouds at times. Daytime highs approaching 88. Partly cloudy skies again tonight, slight chance of rain showers. Lows dip down to about 71. Daytime highs approaching 87. Tomorrow, sunshine mixed with clouds at times. Right now, 71. I'm staff meteorologist Jennifer Vujicic.

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1: It's Joey and Lauren. I think we just need to turn it into a segment called Lauren Gets Influenced Again. What is this now?
0: Okay, have you ever heard of or seen lamps for the shower?
1: No, but I know.
0: It's wild.
1: You're getting weird with your showers. You like to shower like in the dark. It's just crazy.
0: Why is that crazy? A dark shower? It's calming. Not completely pitch dark. I mean, I don't want to cut myself with my razor or something. But no, when you like dim the lights, maybe you have a light on in the next room. It's just faintly on. And so you're kind of getting some of the light peering in to the bathroom. I don't know.
1: Too many steps.
0: I'm weird, but I'm gonna look one up for you so you can see what I'm talking about. Shower lamp. So I don't know. On my algorithm, I see a lot of times moms or whoever posting quick little clips of their best Amazon finds.
1: Oh yeah, these so people. Like, I've seen it.
0: Best Amazon finds, and then they show all these cool like hack things in their life. And I actually bought a drying mat because I saw somebody post about it in one of their little Amazon finds that they found. They're like, oh, this is good. I'm going to recommend it from Amazon. And I was like, oh, that's cool. And I like the drying mat.
1: It reminds me of my grandma's house was full of everything from As Seen on TV. Like legit, like 1999, call now. My grandma's house was full of that stuff. And it's like, oh, use the paper towel dispenser for that one. It's As Seen on TV. And that's what you're doing now with Amazon.
0: Pretty much. Okay. Are you ready for this? I actually think you're going to look at this and go, oh, that's cool. They're completely waterproof. They have a little base. You set them on the little shelf in your shower. Look at what it looks like. Those are pretty cool, huh?
1: Those look like lamps at an end table, like at a hotel. Why do you need a lamp in your shower?
0: Cute.
1: I can't.
0: Because then you can like take a nice like a shower with just like a little dim light, you know. And people will have like a radio in their showers. They'll listen to the radio while they're in the shower.
1: You don't care at all about like your ancestors and what they would like. You don't like. I can't, for the sake of my parents and grandparents, I can't be like, oh well, we have lamps now in our shower.
0: So you think we're getting out of hand? We're getting out of hand with stuff. Okay.
1: How about this? Shower with the light on. Shower with the light off. I'll even, if you want a little mood lighting, shower with like the next room light on. So like if your shower connects to your bedroom, put a lamp on in your bedroom and then shower. But to have shower lamps is absolutely asinine.
0: I think it's cool. It says instantly elevate any bathroom. I don't know. Maybe it's all getting to my head, but I think it's so cool looking. Look at that. Okay, look at this person. Huh? Look at that. Because why wouldn't you want to have a nice little vibe in the shower?
1: I cannot talk to my buddies at the golf course and be like, oh, you know what? We found these great shower lamps. It's really added to the ambiance of my shower.
0: It adds whimsy. It's whimsical.
1: A disco ball in your shower.
0: And of course, like these influencers. Amazon must have. Okay.
1: That's the problem. You got to realize something when you open your phone and people are pushing a product. They all say the same thing. They all say must have. Like, no, there is literally nothing you need less than a lamp in your shower. Like, there's no must. You must have food, shelter, and water. That's
0: good point,
1: a must have.
0: Good point.
1: But people do it all the time. They're like, I can't imagine what my life would be like without this shower lamp. Like, you can't?
0: You
1: heard of the Great Depression?
0: Looks cute, okay? I should see how much one is. Hang on. Let me look on Amazon really quick. Shower lamp.
1: Well, and you know what you're doing? Now you search on Amazon, guess what?
0: You're going
1: to get so many ads for the shower lamp, you won't be able to not buy one.
0: Waterproof shower lamp, which, by the way, is one of the first things.
1: Let me guess, $20.
0: $25.
1: See, there you go.
0: Feels kind of pricey.
1: They put it at the price point where people be like, oh, it's $25. It's like a t-shirt. Must haves. Yeah, I just, again.
0: And being influenced
1: in
0: yet
1: honor
0: again.
1: Of all my four grandparents that have passed away, I don't want them looking down from heaven and being like, Joey's buying shower lamps for ambiance. Just to respect them. It's Joey and Lauren.
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1: It's Joey and Lauren. It's Makeup or Breakup. This would be some women's dream.
0: Yeah, but Alyssa's offended, and I get it. You don't want Matt doing this. It's next.

0: Time to make up or break up with Joey and Lauren in the morning on X107.1.
1: It's Joey and Lauren. It is make up or break up. Matt is with us today. He's gone on with Alyssa a couple times, right? I mean, not full-blown relationship, but definitely more than just a single day.
2: The message made it seem like they've seen each other a few times, but that the relationship's not serious or anything yet.
1: I mean, let's get into it. Matt with us now here. All right, Matt. So, not just a single date with Alyssa. How many times have you gone out?
3: Yeah, me and Alyssa have been out already about maybe 4 times.
1: Okay.
3: She's super cool. I feel like whenever I'm around her, I can just be myself. But I don't know what's going on now. I feel like things kind of have switched up. I mean, she invited me over to her place after we had, you know, went on a couple of dates. So I went over to her place and just had, like, some appetizers, watched a movie, nothing, like, no pressure or anything, just hanging out. I thought it was, like, a good move that, you know, I thought we were going in the right direction since she invited me over to her house. To hang out, but now it just seems like it's just I'm not getting a lot of texts back from her. Like before, it was like right away she would respond, and I feel like now I'm just kind of left, like, you know, it says red, and then, you know, she'll take a while to get back. Anyways, I just don't know what happened, and I'd like to find out because I really think she's a cool girl.
2: What about, like, manners and stuff at her house? I'm trying to think, like, some etiquette when you go to someone's house.
1: Sure, yeah, I was thinking the same thing.
2: Like,
1: yeah.
2: Leaving your shoes on, or I don't know, like, I really hope you guys weren't eating, like, mozzarella sticks and then you, like, wiped your greasy fingers on her couch. Like, I'm trying to think of little things that maybe could have turned her off
1: with that mozzarella stick thing, but yeah.
3: No, nothing like that. I was really just, you know, I really like her a lot.
1: Okay.
2: So, yeah.
1: So you know,
2: polite. Okay.
1: It's interesting how, like, you can tell when someone has changed. Like, if someone's mad at me, I feel like, okay, that's why they're taking forever to respond. So you're saying, like, Alyssa used to, you would text her, she'd read it, and then respond. And now it's like, it's almost, she's purposely taking up time before she's responding to you, it sounds like.
3: Yeah, it just doesn't seem, like, organic like it was when we first met. Like, it seems like something happened.
2: And that was the last time you saw her? You haven't seen her since then?
3: No, that was the last time I saw her, yeah.
1: Okay, perfect. I wish now, by the way, you brought mozzarella sticks. That's all I want. So let's, at minimum,
2: like,
1: Matt.
2: Like, I can see if somebody came to my house and they were super slobby, right? Like,
1: leaving
2: a mess or something like that, I would be turned off.
1: At minimum, if we can't get you guys to go out again, me and Matt are going out for mozzarella sticks. I feel like that's a fair that's a fair trade-off. All right, so Matt, we'll play a song. We'll come back. We'll call Alyssa, okay?
3: All right, cool. Thank you, guys.
1: Okay, yeah, absolutely. 4 times they've gone out. So this is not barely know her. Mm-hmm. Yeah, I mean, I think a lot of people would consider them dating. We'll talk to Alyssa when we come back with Make Up or Break Up. It's Joey and Lauren.
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1: It's Joey and Lauren. It is Makeup or Breakup. So Matt has gone out 4 times with Alyssa, went to her house most recently. When you invite someone into your home, it always adds a new element. I mean, we've been doing this for years, and it always adds something like, oh, they were way too comfortable.
2: Personal vibe.
1: Yeah, it is. It's not just meeting in a public place. You feel like, okay, I'm welcoming you into my home or apartment or however you live.
2: What about overstaying your welcome? I didn't ask him this, but as I've thought about it a little bit longer, I'm like, maybe...
1: stresses me out.
2: Maybe he dangled for... or lingered. Maybe dangle's not the right word. He lingered for a while.
1: Such a dangler.
2: Like, he lingered too long. There's so many times people have been at my house and I'm just like, okay, please leave. I'm ready for you to leave.
1: I deal with that with just regular company where you feel like they've stayed too long, let alone someone you're dating. So we've got Alyssa's number. Let's talk to her.
3: Hello?
1: Hi, Alyssa?
3: Yeah, this is she. Who's this?
1: Alyssa, hi. This is Joey and Lauren from Joey and Lauren in the Morning. Matt wanted us to talk to you.
3: Matt?
2: Do you remember?
3: Wait, what's going on? <Do you?
2: laughs> So, Matt, I know you obviously know who he is because I believe you've gone out multiple times. This is Lauren, by the way. Matt did reach out to us after seeing you most recently. He said that he really likes you, but things have been really weird since you invited him over. And so he kind of asked us to just maybe call and figure out why.
3: Okay.
2: Like, is there something that went wrong that made you pull back? Because that's kind of how he's feeling. And so we just wanted to help get him answers.
1: He said he can tell you're taking longer time to text back than you used to. And you feel like you're distancing yourself from him.
3: Okay. Wow. All right. okay. So I do, first of all, like, I do feel bad for, like, kind of ghosting on him. Like, he is a nice guy. Like, so, like, I just, like, bought a new house, and I invited him over to, like, you know, come over and hang out. Mm-hmm. And I was, like, showing him around, like, every room we went into, he was, like, giving me advice or telling me what, like, I could do with this room. Like, I don't know, like, he was, like, my contractor or something. Like, he was just, like, every room he was, like, trying to, like, design it. Like, oh, no, I don't think, don't put in granite countertops or, like, you can put this here. You could totally do this with this room. And, like, I don't know, like, I just got it, like, I'm just, you know, settling in. I just am, like, trying to, you know, I'm excited to design things myself. And I don't know, some of it just kind of came off rude to me. Like,
1: okay, so he...
3: like, oh, this room could have so much potential. Like,
1: he walked through your house like a property brother. I mean, he was like, he was treating it like an HGTV show.
3: I mean, yeah, that's kind of how it felt a little bit.
2: Got it. So what are some of the things? So he mentioned countertops. What did he want to, like, bust through some walls or raise the ceiling or add square footage? Like,
3: he honestly might have mentioned knocking down one wall to expand a room.
2: Okay.
3: Like, I know, a lot of color, changing the color palettes in some places. And, like,
1: and is it just,
3: you know, just suggestions of how to improve things or whatever.
1: So it's a little bit like, oh my gosh, I just bought this house and this is kind of offensive. It's almost like, oh, okay, got it. Okay. I think this is great. You have a person that looks at your house and sees the potential of improvements.
2: What, you're thinking that's a compliment. Free interior designing?
1: Yeah.
2: He's like, giving you input?
1: You know, I think it's different if, like, I was eating a burger and someone goes, you know, you have been losing some weight. A salad would make sense. Like, that's not this. This is, hey, let's take down a wall. You could paint this. You could paint that.
2: This is deflating.
1: I don't know if that's a personal insult.
2: No, I wouldn't say personal, but if I'm Alyssa, I agree. Like, if you're excited to show off your cute new space and you're like, oh, look at this, look at this. Like, I'm envisioning you kind of giving him a tour of the place. And
3: yeah,
2: I mean, I wasn't there, but I'm envisioning him, like, shooting down everything that you're showing him. Like, ah, well, you could do this instead. I mean, is that right?
3: That's kind of how it felt to me. Like, it wasn't like, oh, yeah, that's cute, or, like, you know, that's a good idea. It was just kind of like, oh, wow, like, this room's got a lot. You could do this instead, or, like, actually move that furniture over here, you know.
2: Just, I could, like, see myself feeling the same way. I really could.
3: Yeah.
2: Okay, well, Alyssa, we actually have Matt on the phone, so we can find out exactly what he meant. Sorry about that, but Matt, it sounds like you were trying to, you know, HGTV her place or something.
4: I'm so sorry. I wasn't trying to I wasn't trying to come off like that. I really do apologize.
1: Matt, do you have a HGTV show on the side? Are you a third property brother? Are you going to tell us right now that Drew and Scott are your two brothers?
2: Drew and Jonathan.
1: Oh, sorry. I apologize.
2: Right.
1: I apologize. Drew and Jonathan. Sorry, HGTV.
2: They do have another brother, by the way.
4: I got really excited, and I was just, you know, I mean, I really like you a lot, and I think it probably just came off like a little strong, and I am sorry for that. I mean, I really do like you, Alyssa, and you know, I would really like to hang out again if you'd like to. I'm sorry that I wasn't trying to be a contractor at all.
3: Wow. I mean, I appreciate that. I really do. Like, I don't know. It just kind of, like, threw me off. Or I don't know. I guess I just picked up the wrong vibe. Because it just, I don't know. It did just come across rude to me. But, I mean, I appreciate it. And I can feel your sincerity, I guess.
2: Well, that's good.
1: Yeah, I was going to say, Matt sounds very sincere.
2: I mean,
1: here.
2: If y'all go
4: I'm
2: out
4: sorry,
2: again.
4: I had to call the radio, like, the radio station to call you to do all this. I just had to know what happened, like why.
3: Yeah. I mean, I know it was a little shocking to get this phone call, but
1: yeah, but I understand.
2: Yeah, I mean, helping communication. But I mean, if you guys do go out again,
3: yeah.
2: Well, do you guys want to go out again? But if you do, I think we need to keep Matt away from all hammers, all tools.
1: Or, you know what, Matt make Alyssa dinner, and then Alyssa can go, you know what would be really good on this pasta? Some crushed red pepper. That would really be, that would be much better for it. But yeah, it's your call. We would pay for another date, Alyssa, if you want to give Matt another shot here.
3: Down. I feel like I owe it to you.
1: Perfect. Why don't you guys can do like take out food and then just watch home improvement shows. It'd be great. It's Joey and Lauren
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6: Good morning. The Mississippi River level is steady. It's 6.4 feet at Parade of Sheen, 3.9 at Guttenberg, and 7.2 at Dubuque. 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Check them out on Facebook for their music lineup. Police said a man shot at another man during an incident in Dubuque. 38-year-old Pierre Springer was arrested early Sunday morning in the 500 block of Romberg Avenue on charges of going armed with intent, reckless use of a firearm, property damage, and control of a firearm by a felon. Dubuque police responded Saturday evening to the 500 block of Romberg Avenue for a report of a gunshot. Two women and a man from Illinois were visiting Springer at a residence in the 500 block of Romberg. One of the women said that during the visit, a handgun was removed from her purse. Traffic camera footage shows a man exiting the residence and running north. Springer is observed following the man and raising his arm as though pointing a firearm at the man. Springer then returned to the residence. Officers established a perimeter around the residence, and Springer exited the residence and was taken into custody. Officers located an impact mark consistent with the firearm round in a concrete on the sidewalk, and a 9mm shell casing was located in the front door of the residence. A 9mm handgun was located in the residence on a couch. A Cascade woman was sentenced to prison after pleading guilty to a charge of neglect for possessing methamphetamine that was accessible to a child in her home. 36-year-old Nikki Koob recently received a sentence of up to 10 years in prison in Iowa District Court of Jones County after pleading guilty to a charge of neglect of a dependent person. She was also sentenced to a prison term of up to 2 years after she pleaded guilty to a charge of unauthorized use of a credit card. The sentences are to run consecutively. Court documents state that Cascade police investigating a report of unauthorized use of a credit card were executing a search warrant February 23rd at Koob's home when they observed multiple items of contraband, including multiple containers with a crystalline substance consistent with and field testing positive for methamphetamine, which were accessible to the young male juvenile residing in the residence. A local cannabis business plans to close its East Dubuque store later this year. River Bluff Collective will close its storefront after November 11th due to changes in state and federal hemp laws, according to an online announcement by the business. Under the legal framework currently scheduled to take effect, the East Dubuque store will not be able to continue operating under its current model. Beginning November 12th, the federal definition of hemp is set to change, impacting many of the products at the East Dubuque hemp retailer. Customers can earn loyalty points through September 30th and redeem points through October 31st. The store is sending out its final mailer with some of the biggest coupons ever offered. River Bluff's location in Roselle, Illinois is not scheduled to close because it operates as a licensed Illinois cannabis dispensary. For those stories and more, pick up a copy of the Telegraph Herald or go to telegraphherald.com. And the Telegraph Herald is brought to you by TH Media. I'm Courtney Chaffee, and that's your latest Tri-State Area News.
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9: Here's your X-1071 Tri-State forecast. Slight chance of thunderstorms today, otherwise sunshine mixed with clouds at times. Daytime highs approaching 88. Partly cloudy skies again tonight, slight chance of rain showers. Lows dip down to about 71. Daytime highs approaching 87. Tomorrow, sunshine mixed with clouds at times. Right now, it's 73 degrees. I'm staff meteorologist Jennifer Wojcicki.
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1: Okay, Lauren's got her laugh giraffe book, the joke book. What do we got for the Lauren cheese today?
2: Okay, why did the potato run across the road?
1: To get to the other fry?
2: No, it didn't want to be mashed.
1: That's fair. All right, coming up, our son has a back-to-school drawing of what we look like. I have questions. He drew mom and dad. I have big questions for Lauren next on Joey and Lauren.

0: X1071.
1: It's Joey and Lauren, and how honest do you want your kids to be? I think, listen, we know kids are honest, and sometimes that honesty hurts, right? Kids say the darnest things. We're in that back to school. Our son just brought home a picture. It was like a form of like, hey, tell us about yourself. And the little box was to draw your parents. And we just got the drawing back. And there's something very specific with this drawing.
0: Yeah, he drew this really cute picture of you and me. And he put a hat on you, which is totally normal.
1: So like, I am wearing a hat.
0: Normally sees you with a hat. And then there's a picture of me. And I'm like squinting. I'm like, what is on my head? And I'm like, what is that? And I look and he drew me with headphones on. Like my over-the-ear headphones that I wear at work, which is hilarious because I'm like, he never sees me with headphones on because I wear them at work and I'm not wearing them at home. And so it kind of was a moment of, oh, I don't want him to think of me as work mom, like the radio host mom.
1: So literally, I'm looking at it and I notice the hat, and I'm okay with the hat because truthfully, I mean, when we're at home, I'm not really wearing a hat, but like our son sees me with a hat all the time. But putting headphones on Lauren. So the picture school of my mom and dad is mom in headphones, legit headphones. So now I'm wondering, how is school? Is he just saying my mom or Joey and Lauren, or, you know, they're on the radio?
0: I hope not. I don't know why. I'm just like, you know, it's okay. We're mom and dad.
1: When does he see you with headphones on?
0: I don't know. Maybe, I mean, he's come to the studio several times.
1: I mean, our kids have
0: spent many times here in the studio with us doing things. And so maybe he's just seen me with my headphones on here, I guess. But I'm like, I never wear them at home.
1: What's going to be interesting, too. So I noticed, like, because we did this, like, tour through our kids' classroom. And they have, I think it's for the entire year, on Mondays, they will draw and write what they did over the weekend. And so the first one, our friends had a boat and they let us go on their boat. And so I'm like, okay, that's easy. What about these weekends where we don't do anything and we just watch TV all day?
0: You're like, my mom made me clean my room.
1: Like, that's what I'm wondering. I'm like, I feel the pressure. And I looked and it's this whole notebook. I think it's going to be every single Monday. Cute. It's a recap of the weekend. And I'm like, well, gosh, now I feel pressure. Now I feel like it's going to be a whole deal where it's like we watch football all weekend.
0: Yeah.
1: So I have no idea.
0: That's pretty much all we do. When we're not working, it's watching football.
1: Ate at a restaurant again. My dad wanted chips and salsa again.
0: Had more mozzarella sticks.
1: No. So I think you got to do school pickup with the headphones on. Be like, this is how you see me.
0: I'm good.
1: It's Joey and Lauren.
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3: All right, here we go. Lauren, what's up? How we doing?
4: Doing good. It has been a super busy time for a lot of people getting back into school routines. If you've started school yet, some people still haven't.
3: Yeah.
4: But we're kind of in that range of like, okay, who's got homework? Okay, we don't have homework, but we have this, but we got to turn that in and the Amazon wish lists and this and that. And now we're signing our kids up for races. They want to do a race.
3: Yeah.
4: And I'm just I can't keep it all straight. I will be the mom that will miss. I've done it every year. I have done this every year. I have missed school picture day every year. So we're going to miss that.
3: It is a tradition. But I think
4: our
3: kids do
4: better. I'm
3: going to forget
4: to send lunch one day.
3: I think our kids do better when they don't know it's picture day. Like, our kid's best picture is when, like, we come home and he goes, we took pictures today. I was like, you did?
4: Oh, no.
3: That's better than...
4: Didn't even brush your hair?
3: Yeah. Shout out to my friend Riley growing up. His mom would put him in a shirt and tie every time. We did not go to a shirt and tie school, but boom. His mom, shirt and tie.
4: Aw, for the picture
3: Very
4: day.
3: Fancy,
4: it's
3: yeah.
4: So cute.
3: Listener versus Lauren. We'll play next on Joey and Lauren. Joey and Lauren.

0: X1071.
1: It's Joey and Lauren, and let's find out who is smarter today on Listener versus Lauren. Of course, Lauren is the challenger, and Celia is with us on the phone. Hello, Celia. How are you?
2: I'm doing good.
1: Did you wake up feeling very smart today, and more importantly, smarter than Lauren today?
2: Yeah.
3: Wow. Oh, shots
1: fired. I love
3: fired.
1: That. Just so
0: Celia,
1: confident.
0: Celia, how do you spell your name?
2: S-A-L-I-Y-A-H.
1: Oh, man. I was way off.
0: I was so off.
1: I was way off.
0: Mine looks like salad with an A at the end. I love it.
1: It's not that. Oh, I love it.
0: It's a beautiful spelling.
1: It is a beautiful name. Okay, so Celia, here is how the game works. You both have the same questions, but Lauren is going to leave the studio. She will not be able to hear these questions. So Lauren is going to leave the soundproof studio right now, so she cannot hear anything we're about to say. Okay, here we go. So I've got three questions for you, Celia. I'll ask you the questions, and we'll bring Lauren back in, ask her the same question, see who does better, okay?
2: Okay.
1: Okay, Celia, question number one. Charlie Brown's shirt is what color or colors?
2: Yellow.
1: Say it again.
2: Yellow.
1: And that is correct. Yellow, little black stripe. Okay, you're one for one, Celia. Question number two. This elegant dinner dish is chicken stuffed with ham and Swiss cheese. What is that dish called? Chicken stuffed with ham and Swiss cheese.
4: Cordon bleu.
1: There it is. Oh, so mom is helping, which I think is smart. There's no rules against that. But I first heard a cordon bleu. And then mom finally chimes in with the cordon bleu. Okay, you're two for two. All right, here we go, Celia. Which of the following was invented first? Television, radio, or hair dryer? Which one was invented first?
2: Radio?
1: Not the radio. It's not the radio. You'll get the answer in just a second. So two out of three. Not bad at all, Celia. Stay on the line. Don't give away any hints. Here we go. Lauren back in studio. All right, Lauren, here we go.
0: Okay.
1: Question number one. Charlie Brown's shirt is what color or colors?
0: Yellow and black. It's yellow with a black zigzag.
1: I feel like I wouldn't know that off the top of my head, but both you and Celia
0: also,
1: got it
0: very
1: quick.
0: Also, why is he bald and nobody else is? I've always wondered that about Charlie Brown. He's got the one little curled hair on the front of his forehead.
1: That is true. That's a really good point. Huh. Question number two. These are the questions I don't have the answer to.
0: Just thoughts on my mind.
1: Question number two. This elegant dinner dish is chicken stuffed with ham and Swiss cheese.
0: Cordon bleu.
1: Technically chicken cordon bleu, but I'll give it to you.
0: Also, the guy on High School Musical, but that's Corbin Bleu. But I used to always say cordon bleu.
1: Yeah, I know. It's like, why did you name me Corbin
0: Isn't
1: Bleu?
0: Isn't his name Corbin Bleu?
1: It's Corbin Bleu, I thought, yeah. But I think the same thing. I think a chicken cordon bleu, which I love, by the way. Chicken cordon bleu, very good. All right, question number three. Which of the following was invented first? Television, radio, or hairdryer? What do you think?
0: Definitely not hairdryer. I'm going to go radio.
1: You are incorrect.
0: It's hairdryer? It's not TV.
1: Correct. Let's bring back Celia. The question that you both got wrong was number three. The hair dryer was invented first.
0: Wow.
1: Listen, George Washington needed dry hair. So here we go. Televisions were invented in 1927, so that's the most recent. Radio was invented in 1895. But hair dryers were invented 7 years earlier in 1888,
0: How about that? Shout out to radio. 1895, and look at us now.
1: Look at us. Still.
0: They were
1: playing Listener versus Lauren back then.
0: They were.
1: But it sounded
0: phone
1: like
0: jinx.
1: This. Yeah, exactly. All right, so Celia, good news. We're going to hook you up. You guys tie, all right?
4: Okay, awesome.
1: Okay, absolutely. It's Joey and Lauren.
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12: Here's your X 107.1 Tri-State forecast. Slight chance of thunderstorms today, otherwise sunshine mixed with clouds at times. High temperatures reach up to 88. Slight chance for showers tonight, lows dip down to about 71, partly cloudy skies. High temperatures reach up to 87. Tomorrow, a mix of clouds and sun. Currently 75. I'm staff meteorologist Jennifer Vujicic.
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1: It's Joey and Lauren. Describe your job and make it sound illegal. This should be fun.
0: Have you seen this trend on social media?
1: I have not, but I mean, it sounds hilarious.
0: Oh, it is so funny. One of my favorite ones. So basically what the trend is you tell people, and normally it's in the comments, tell people what you do for work without telling them what you do for work, but you make it sound illegal. And my favorite one, I think, is dentist. This person says, I drug people, put my hands in their mouths, and charge them hundreds of dollars before they leave.
1: That's true.
0: Photographer's a good one, too. They said, I follow families around in the woods and take pictures of them.
1: Yeah, that's a good one. That's a really good one.
0: We got to think of one for radio hosts.
1: Oh, I got it.
0: Go ahead. Because I think I have an idea, too.
1: I wake up really early in the morning and make strangers giggle.
0: That's kind of funny.
1: Isn't that good?
0: I thought of one where it's like I sit in a room all day, talk to thousands of strangers I can't see, and then I occasionally convince them to give me all of their information in exchange for prizes.
1: That's also a good point. That's Lauren has addresses and emails.
0: Yeah, or I get paid to gossip about strangers and interrogate people about their relationships. Like, yeah. I feel like we do that too.
1: Yeah, while you're naked in your bathroom, I'm talking to you and making you laugh.
0: Yeah. So here we go. I'm going to roll through a lot of these. I'll tell you what the job is, and then we will go ahead and make it sound illegal.
1: Okay.
0: Are you ready?
1: Right. Yep. 'Kay. Sounds good.
0: Hairstylist. Okay. People pay me to cut them with very sharp objects.
1: That's very good. Okay. Let me give you some game show music.
0: There we
1: is
0: go.
1: Is that what you want?
0: Why not? Sure.
1: All right.
0: Let's do it. Bank teller. People hand me large amounts of cash, and then I make it disappear.
1: That's good.
0: Pharmacists. I stand behind a counter and distribute drugs to people all day.
1: Also true, and very weird. If you said, like, I have a bunch of drugs on me.
0: Delivery driver. This one's good, too. I drive around neighborhoods looking for people's addresses and leave mysterious packages on people's porches.
1: Absolutely.
0: The TSA agent is so good. I go through strangers' belongings and occasionally have to touch them in places that would get me arrested anywhere else.
1: That's so true. I touch people at random.
0: Yeah. A plumber. I enter strangers' homes and spend a surprising amount of time inspecting their pipes and toilets. A locksmith. People pay me to break into houses and cars.
1: That's a very good point. I've always wondered this about locksmith. Why isn't there people? It's probably happened. People that just call a locksmith to break into someone else's car. Have you ever thought about that? I think about that stuff all the time.
0: I've or never someone else's thought house? About that.
1: What's to prevent a person calling a locksmith?
0: I forgot my keys.
1: I don't know. I've always thought that's weird.
0: Really, really good point.
1: Do they have any way
0: Hopefully
1: to verify?
0: You didn't just give someone an idea.
1: It's a terrible idea. Don't do it.
0: Tow truck drivers. I take people's cars when they're not looking.
1: That's a good point.
0: That one's good. Surgeon. I knock people unconscious, cut them open, remove things from their bodies, and get paid very well for it.
1: Hitman, surgical, what's somebody that does surgery called? A surgeon. I'm an idiot.
0: I said surgeon.
1: I know. I'm just the surgical dude.
0: Forgot I said surgeon. Someone who repossesses things. I locate people who owe money and take their belongings.
1: Oh yeah, and that's got so we have a coworker that used to be a repo guy. Whoo, the stories! Oh my gosh, I can't imagine people like me that look like me in my build. They can't do it.
0: By the way, you can text us yours.
1: Yeah,
0: describe your job for us 68719. Babysitter. People pay me cash to hang out alone in their house with their children.
1: That's a very good point.
0: A lifeguard. I sit in a chair and watch half-dressed strangers all day.
1: You know, if someone's bold enough, they should put out an application and just use this as the job description. Like, imagine on our neighborhood Facebook page being like, hey, looking for a stranger to watch my kids while we're gone. No, that's not even like, you know, like, I'll be out of the house, but I need you in my house with my children.
0: You need a babysitter?
1: Yeah. Nope, that's what I need.
0: So good.
1: Joey and Lauren.
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2: Joey and Lauren, it's that awkward moment. This is a terrible feeling as a parent. And Amanda felt it right back to school.
1: Yeah, she had a little bit of a fail. And it is next on Joey and Lauren.

0: Things are about to get awkward.
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2: It's Joey and Lauren. It is That Awkward Moment time when you're just trying to be involved. You're just trying to do the right thing. You're just trying to be a good parent. And it just doesn't work out. And then you sit there and you go, oh gosh, why did I even try to help? Because we have Amanda with us today. And Amanda's just trying to be a mom, helping out her class, her kids' class, you know.
3: Yeah.
2: A lot of classes need parent volunteers, parents to bring things. But this goes terribly wrong. Amanda, welcome to That Awkward Moment. How are you?
4: Hi. I'm good. How are you?
2: We're doing wonderful. So this was your kid's class, yes?
4: Yeah, it was his class last year.
2: Okay.
4: He's a second grader now, but he was in first grade. Mm-hmm. And I got his entire class sick from these treats that I brought in. It was awful, guys. I just he was at this new school. The school allows parents to be volunteering and doing more in the classroom, and I really wanted to be an involved mom, you know, showing up and kind of being part of it. And so, you know, I went a couple times. I did fun things with them, and then one day I decided I would bring treats, so I brought in these cookies for the class. And then the next day I get this call from his teacher. It turns out this was a record number of parents calling their kids in sick, ever, the most kids who have been sick ever school. And I get a call from the teacher, and the teacher's hi, almost our entire class is sick. Everyone's parents have called in. All of these kids are throwing up. People think they have food poisoning, and we think it was your treats. Clearly it had to be my treats, right? I brought them in, and then everyone is sick. And the real kicker is my son didn't eat any of them, and neither did I, because he was busy playing, running around, and I didn't eat them because I wanted there to be enough for everyone else. So we're fine. But everyone else who ate them was sick and throwing up and missing school. And the teacher literally said to me, you can never bring treats to this school again.
3: How does that happen?
4: I can't bring anything for his birthday. I can't,
2: banned.
4: I felt so bad. I still get emails from parents. This mom found out my kid was in class with her kid, and she was please don't bring any treats.
2: Oh,
4: I was
3: so now you're the talk of the school.
4: It was awful.
3: I've never heard of anybody getting food poisoning off of cookies.
2: It can happen.
3: But
2: yeah,
3: I guess some sort of something in it or
2: salmonella,
3: on it.
2: Salmonella, I'm thinking,
4: I don't know.
3: What?
2: I
3: would say to the teacher, I'd be like, are you sure it wasn't the school lunch that day? What happened in the lunchroom?
2: Yeah, because no other class is sick.
3: That's true.
2: By the way, you want to talk about shady. The fact your son didn't eat any, he's fine, and everyone else is all sick. That's a little something.
3: Yeah.
2: They're thinking this is a hit job or something. You're like, I made my regular Rice Krabby treats, and they were great. I don't know what you guys are talking about. I would also be scarred from ever making treats for anybody ever again. If I made a casserole or I made food, a lot of times, I'll grill things. And sometimes I always get worried because, meat will sit out for a while, and someone's eating room temperature meat, and I'm like, oh my gosh, are they going to get sick? And then is that going to scar me, and I'm going to char everything for the rest
3: terrible
2: of my life?
3: Because what you've done, and of course it was not intentional, and it's been a year,
2: unless
3: so I'm
2: was,
3: sure you can
2: you
3: get over
2: it.
3: You
2: want to admit to us.
3: But I think the thing that you can think about too is you go, man, I got first graders sick, and then parents probably had to stay home from work with their sick kids, you know? So it's a whole thing. I'm so sorry you had to go through that.
4: It was a nightmare. I mean, I felt sorry for everyone else. I was I felt bad that, too, we had all this attention coming to us as if I, had intentionally done this, which I absolutely did not. I have no idea what happened.
3: But right.
4: I also, I just felt so bad for everyone. It was so embarrassing.
2: Do you have,
4: so
2: dog awkward. Or anything? Do you have a dog at home? I'm thinking, did the dog get into something when you were cooking and you weren't, I don't know. I don't know how that happens, but.
3: Maybe.
2: That's a rough one. I mean, here's the nice thing. You don't have to volunteer ever again. They don't want you. You know what I mean?
4: Now
2: you got a little more free time in the afternoon. All right. Well, Amanda, thanks so much for the call. Thanks for joining us.
4: Thank you.
2: Absolutely. So that's Amanda on That Awkward Moment. You can text us. Any awkward, you bring treats, bring food for the class, or just volunteering with your kids' school. My parents never, probably because there were six of us kids, but I never had a field trip mom, you know. But we always had, the two or three moms that were, every field trip, every time they were volunteering. And it was kind of they were bonus teachers.
3: My mom came with me, I believe, on one or two field trips. I remember that. And I thought it was pretty dang cool that I got to have my mom with me. My mom did work at the school, though, when I was in elementary school.
2: Did you like that?
3: So I loved it. I was probably in kindergarten or first grade, but I remember I would, like, go to the bathroom, in air quotes. Yeah. I'd, like, excuse myself to use the bathroom, and instead I'd go to my mom's classroom.
2: And then your mom would try to sit by you at lunch.
3: She worked in the special education department, and so I'd, like, go and find her area and, like, go and waste time, and she'd be like, go back to class.
2: Yeah, you're like, hey, Mom. Yeah, my dad was my college professor for one class, and that was wild. In fact, I remember being like, no one find out. But then when the class ends and everyone leaves and I'm, like, hanging out at the desk with the teacher and my dad,
3: they know.
2: Got an A in that class, too. Thanks, Pops. All right, we'll get to your stories coming up. It's Joey and Lauren.
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2: It's Joey and Lauren. It is That Awkward Moment. And Amanda joined us, got her son's entire class sick, made treats for the class. Something was in there that shouldn't have been in there. She said, like, kids got sick. Like, she was notified because everyone connected the dots. Like, hey, why is this class sick, but no one else is sick at the school? Oh, Amanda.
3: Uh-oh.
2: Yeah. And, yeah, I have said this multiple times. I am a little bit weary of potlucks. I think in my age, I don't need to do potlucks ever again. I don't need to have everyone show up to my house with room temperature food that sits on my counter for an hour and a half. So everything's room temperature, open air exposed from all different houses, and then we all sit there and eat it.
3: And you don't know how long everything's been sitting out. I mean, luckily for her case, like it was treats. What'd you say? It was cookies or something?
2: Yeah.
3: Which is bizarre that you could get so sick off of them. So she must have had some crazy expired ingredient or something.
2: Yep.
3: But either way, it's not something you normally look at and go, oh, that's been sitting out a while. I better be careful. No, it's a freaking cookie.
2: Exactly.
3: Right? So let's go through some of these, though, Joey. Speaking of potlucks, which I agree, I have the same feelings on potlucks. This one says, reminds me of when I brought homemade chili to a church potluck.
2: No, it's
3: half the congregation had problems the next day. Yeah,
2: whose
3: chili done it?
2: Yeah.
3: You know what I mean? Was it yours?
2: Homemade chili normally gets me excited, but I have to know, yeah, right, what's the next 24 hours look like for my schedule? Because I'm not eating three bowls of chili and have major plans the next day.
3: This text says, if the kids remember anything from that class, they'll remember the time those treats took them all out.
2: Yeah, it's
3: you
2: a
3: know,
2: memory,
3: years
2: core
3: from now,
2: memory.
3: They'll be like, yeah, there was this one mom that brought these treats that literally had us all puking.
2: Do you ever look back at times you were super sick and kind of a fun memory? I know that sounds weird, but like it's a core memory and it is something like, remember when we all got sick?
3: There are two sicknesses that I will never forget and they are core memories and I hope to never experience it again. One was when I had mono my sophomore year of high school. I was so incredibly sick. I had to miss school for almost a month. And then more recently, it was like 2 years ago, I got my wisdom tooth pulled and I ended up getting an infection and dry socket.
2: I remember
3: and that was horrible.
2: My brother's wedding, food poisoning on my brother's wedding reception. So, and what was crazy is, imagine getting food poisoning and you're supposed to, because, you know, family drove in from all over and then you're supposed to drive 7 hours. It's literally impossible. Like, so that was, and
3: that's hard.
2: I know this sounds weird, but I almost look back and I'm like, oh, remember my brother's wedding when everyone got food poisoning? Yeah. What a time.
3: This text says, don't feel too bad. My mom once gave my whole soccer team food poisoning.
2: Yeah, there you go, man.
3: Oh, no.
2: Hopefully after the game, not before the game.
3: I know. Those bathrooms getting lots of use. This text says, the school nurse probably needed a raise after that day.
2: Oh, I can't imagine. I can't imagine.
3: Unless they got sick, you know, later in the day. But I bet it was kind of the aha moment when everyone pieced it together.
2: Yeah.
3: Like, why are all these kids sick today? Why are they all absent?
2: Well, we got a food poisoning it was a friend's potluck at a friend's house, and we realized it was probably, we got orange chicken and chow mein, and we picked up the orange chicken, and we were early, and they're like, oh, yeah, it's already been done for like 20 minutes. So it was sitting in a bag in a box for 20 minutes. Remember, we brought it to the house. Everyone was late, so it's another
3: hour.
2: Just
3: sat there.
2: And then what happened? Everyone was like throwing up and we all pieced it together. We're like, what happened? And everyone's like, well, I had a lot of orange chicken. I'm like, so did I.
3: I know. I still feel so bad about that. You got to be careful. This texter says, you know, that reason is the exact reason why I always sign up for bringing napkins or cups. Because I don't have to worry about getting anyone sick, and it's easier.
2: Or something like totally prepackaged, like a bag of Lay's potato chips. Yeah, something could happen, but even you're not to blame. It's that homemade that'll get you.
3: She'll always remember.
2: Well, keep texting 68719. It's Joey and Lauren.
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9: Here's your X-1071 Tri-State forecast. Slight chance of thunderstorms today, otherwise sunshine mixed with clouds at times. High temperatures reach up to 88. Slight chance for showers. Tonight, lows dip down to about 71, partly cloudy skies. High temperatures reach up to 87. Tomorrow, a mix of clouds and sun. Currently, 75. I'm staff meteorologist Jennifer Wojcicki.

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1: Coming up, let's do this on the Monday debate, our dumb argument of the week. Best fair food.
0: All of them.
1: Yeah, that's a good
0: point. Anything deep fried. It's next on Joey and Lauren.

0: I will eat them all. Like, I do not discriminate against sweets and treats.
1: I'm telling you right now. I'm just calling it out. If you say corn dog, that is too general.
0: It's not going to be corn dog, although I do like a good corn dog.
1: Because
0: fair food
1: has to be something I ain't got in my fridge or freezer.
0: For me, it is pure gluttony. It is the cheesier, the better, the greasier, the better, the ooey, gooier, the better. And that is anything loaded and smothered with cheese and onions and bacon and chili. I'm talking loaded fries or loaded tots.
1: Okay.
0: It is absolutely my favorite. You get that little boat, that little paper boat, and it is filled and layered with all the goodness. I don't even know what's in half of it sometimes, but yeah, I like it.
1: Can you give me the...
0: But I like it.
1: Give me the loaded fry. Like, you can't just tell me loaded fries. Give me the layers. I need to know what you're putting on these fries. Like, okay. You can't just say loaded fries.
0: So I'll say fries or tots, because they both are great. Okay? Fries or tots.
1: Okay.
0: Okay?
1: Go ahead.
0: It has nacho cheese.
1: Okay.
0: It has chili.
1: Okay.
0: It has onions.
1: Beef chili or bean chili or both?
0: Both.
1: Okay.
0: Beef and bean. Bacon. Okay. Little bacon bits, little green onions, all the fixins. That's what I want.
1: You can make that at home. You can make that
0: at home.
1: Yeah,
0: I could, but I'm lazy. I'm not going to.
1: That doesn't say fair. Like,
0: it does.
1: When I see people loaded fries.
0: Okay, brisket. Give me brisket loaded fries Something that I don't normally have at home.
1: Okay. Let me just say what the best fair food is. Let me just hold on a second. Oh, do you hear that? Do you hear that in the studio? What's that? What's that rumpin' and humpin' down the...
0: What the heck, and I agree. Don't say rumpin' and humpin' ever again.
1: What's that thumping in the studio?
0: The elephant ear is such a lame submission, Joey.
1: The elephant ear.
0: It's bread with cinnamon on it.
1: It is. Listen, I used to make elephant ears at the fair. Shout out Troy FFA. Shout out the elephant ear booth.
0: Not the best. I'd go funnel cake over that anytime.
1: No,
0: deep fried Twinkie, deep fried Oreo.
1: Do you know what it's like, a bunch of 13-year-olds working a fair booth, dunking dough into a fryer, and then just shoving it all over with cinnamon sugar, serving it on a hot paper little plate? Are you kidding me? The elephant ear. And the doughier, the better. When you get a thick piece of an elephant ear, now you're living. Now you're living. The elephant ear. And you know what? It's so simple. That's what's beautiful about it. Like, I don't even think we put butter on ours. I think we just went straight up with the fryer to the cinnamon sugar.
0: Ooh, I just thought of one. What about street corn? What about street corn?
1: Street corn is good. Street corn is good. Deep fried Oreos.
0: I would have even thought.
1: A turkey leg has got to be up there for
0: me.
1: But
0: savory.
1: I'm going with the elephant ear.
0: I recently had a deep fried Twinkie.
1: That was good.
0: I'd have that over an elephant ear.
1: Here's the deal. I will never make an elephant ear at home. I will never be like, you know what sounds good for a little snack? Let's get a bunch of dough out and just fry it and just cover it in sugar. And like, no one would do that at home. But I know I'm at the fair when I hear that. Boom, boom, boom, boom, boom.
0: You don't hear that.
1: Well, I should.
0: What do you mean when you hear that?
1: It looks like
0: what
1: an elephant ear.
0: What fairs have you gone to? The circus?
1: Maybe there's an actual elephant at the fair. I don't know, but I like an elephant ear. And that's the correct answer.
0: Wow. You make a good point. I'm not going to make one at home. I really wouldn't.
1: You've never worked at a fair and it shows.
0: But okay. But here's the thing. I can have a donut. I can have so many other things that are similar to a fried pastry at the fair.
1: And by the way, don't ever confuse a elephant ear with a scone. Scones are small. They're thicker. Like, don't... People will be like, oh, it's just a scone. It's not a scone. It's an elephant ear.
0: It's fry bread. That's what it is.
1: I don't even want to put it in the fry bread category. I feel like an elephant ear has a... It's wide. It's got a particular look. I made them for years. Friday nights, I was standing by my crush. I'm like, tossing the dough.
0: I'll tell you, of all the sweets, elephant ear is probably the last one I'll grab. Give me a funnel cake. Give me a deep fried Twinkie. Give me a deep fried Oreo. Give me any sweet ice cream treat.
1: Who did I marry? The funnel cake could run because the elephant ear walked. That's what it was. Like, the funnel cake basically was like, hey, we're going to do that, but more complex. And the elephant ear's just sitting there going, we're the OGs. We're the OGs. You know? I bet we had elephant ears before electricity.
0: Okay, now I want a bloomin' onion or something.
1: Oh,
0: now I want a bloomin' onion.
1: That's another good one.
0: All
1: even
0: right.
1: A Euro, if you want to go Euro. That
0: yeah.
1: All right, that's the Monday debate. It's Joey and Lauren.
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0: X1071.
1: It's the Monday Debate. It's our dumb argument of the week, and it is Joey and Lauren, and here we go. You know, we talked about fair food a few days ago. No, we never did this, so we got to do it. Best fair food. Monday Debate. Here we go.
0: Oh, best fair food? What do you got? It has to be salty. It's always going to be salty for me. The sweet is, I feel like, low-hanging fruit. Everyone is going to say it's the funnel cake or the elephant ear or some ice cream treat or a deep-fried Twinkie, which are all good things. Like, I will...

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4: Here we go. Good morning. We are Joey and Lauren. I have to admit, I mean, I normally wear a hat, but I think I talked about this. Last week, I got very, very sunburned on my bald head. I am now in the peeling stage, and I look like Voldemort.
5: It looks really gross.
4: It's not
5: good.
4: Keep
5: your hat on, please.
4: I really should keep my hat on.
6: It's trail mix day today, and I just want everyone to know, you can give me a round of applause and be proud of me, but I now eat trail mix with the raisins.
4: Hey, you yourself.
6: When I was growing up, I was picking them out. I don't care about them. No raisins. But
4: which is so diabolical to do to somebody. In fact, if you don't like raisins, you can't have any trail mix. You can't.
6: Because if you go to the bag later, it's just all
4: raisins.
6: Yeah, and
4: you just screwed over everyone. It's like our kids with the M&Ms. I'm like, no. We're not doing trail mix. We're not doing that because now I'm left with raisins and almonds.
6: So now I want some trail mix. I do prefer making it homemade. I like making homemade trail mix. It ends up being way more expensive. Nuts are so expensive.
4: Nuts are very expensive.
6: You know that?
4: Yeah, the nut industry is just raking. No wonder.
6: I know.
4: What's the peanut guy's name? He's got the top hat and the monocle. He's like a billionaire. All right, trending stories are next.
6: Well, there are rules that we follow as a society that simply exist just because one person ruined it for everyone. Next on Joey and Lauren.
7: Joey and Lauren in the morning.

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2: It's Joey and Lauren, Trending Stories. What's up?
3: Rules that exist because one person ruined it for everyone else. You ready?
2: Yeah.
3: Shoes off at security, going through TSA. One man, so it was like 25 years ago, hid explosives in his sneakers.
2: So he's the guy.
3: Mm-hmm. And he was tackled by passengers. Everyone took their shoes off after that for the next 25 years.
2: And it's just stayed.
3: Well, the rule was just dropped. I mean, it depends on what airport you're at. But now they say you can keep your shoes on.
2: I think it's because of the scanners or whatever. But still, again, a wise advice for TSA. Stop acting and pretending like we all should know every rule. Because y'all change the rules. And then
3: so true.
2: When I go through, no, belts on. Are you an idiot? I'm like, I don't know. For 15 years, I've had belts off. And now you're telling me belts on?
3: Also, with airports, keeping it with TSA, the lower amount of liquid rule, what is it, like 3 ounces?
2: Yeah, I remember that story.
3: Or
2: it was
3: something.
2: A guy that brought in a big old bottle of something, right?
3: Yeah, well, it was a liquid explosives plot that was uncovered in the UK in 2006. And then the rule landed within days.
2: Yeah.
3: 20 years on, you still cannot carry a full water bottle through an airport anywhere in the entire world.
2: I remember. And the guy did it with so much oomph. But throwing away my hair gel. I was like freshman in college. I was flying somewhere and I left my axe hair.
3: He yeeted that thing.
2: And he literally was like, he just looked at me and he's like, boom.
3: Yep.
2: And I was like, wow.
3: Never breaking eye contact.
2: That felt a little personal.
3: Chewing gum banned in Singapore because there were some people who were vandalizing and jammed gum into a metro door to like throw off the sensors.
2: Okay, yeah, that makes sense.
3: So now chewing gum is banned in Singapore. Selfie sticks banned at Disney because one rider pulled out a selfie stick at the top of a roller coaster and it stopped the entire ride. And then within a week, they banned it across every single Disney park.
2: I'm amazed the selfie stick did not stick around for as long. Like, it's kind of dead, right? No one uses them.
3: No, but you know what I see people do? It's the... It looks like GoPro footage, but they're holding something, but the camera is like filming them from up above.
2: I do not know what that, drone?
3: No, what is it, a drone?
2: Do people just bring their own drones?
3: No. Okay, you've seen videos of people jumping out of a hot air balloon or something.
2: And
3: it's being filmed.
2: Yes.
3: And they're
2: holding something. They're holding
3: that's
2: it.
3: That's a stick, right?
2: Yeah, I believe that's a stick.
3: Is it a GoPro?
2: Something like that, yeah.
3: Gosh, I sound like an idiot. But I've seen videos recently. For whatever reason on my algorithm, there's this guy that... base jumps with people in the Grand Canyon or something.
2: And
3: he has them attached.
2: That?
3: Yeah, and he does
2: yeah,
3: that.
2: I think my parents still have a selfie stick.
3: Maybe.
2: I think they're rocking
3: there you
2: it.
3: Go. A Flintstones live action movie is officially in the works at Warner Brothers.
2: We already have one. We have one. And it's John Goodman. And it's great.
3: John Goodman and Steve Baldwin.
2: Yep.
3: Right, one of
2: Steve
3: the Baldwin
2: Baldwin
3: brothers.
2: Is in that movie. I love that movie.
3: Oh, who else? Molly Shannon? Isn't
2: Molly
3: she...
2: Shannon is the mom. Or is Betty Boop or whatever her name is. What's
3: so she's not Wilma. She's the other one.
2: Yeah.
3: What's her name? Betty?
2: Betty, I thought.
3: Is it Betty? Okay, you're on the right track then.
2: Okay. It's not Betty Boop, but...
3: No. Dolly Parton, rest in peace. Obviously, a lot of people are very sad about that news. She left behind her final recorded song locked inside of a dream box at Dollywood.
2: Whoa.
3: To be opened on her 100th birthday, January 19th, 2046. So we're learning about this, and nobody has heard it
2: before.
3: Okay,
2: that's kind of cool.
3: It is a final musical surprise, and it's locked in a dream box that nobody else can get to except for on her birthday.
2: I heard Post Malone is featured on the track. Wouldn't that be crazy? she get a feature artist on it?
3: It's an unreleased song called My Place in History. So we have to wait 20 years to hear it. 20 years from now.
2: I hope everyone still remembers,
3: Who's who's in charge of unlocking the lockbox?
2: That's a great question.
3: And who's the backup to that backup? Because what if that backup passes
2: I'm
3: away or forgets about it?
2: Some kid's going to find it at the amusement park, like under a trash can. Be like, what's this?
3: A truckload of cheese balls spilled onto the highway in Los Angeles. The photos are hilarious. Literally cheese balls scattered everywhere.
2: The problem with the cheese ball, it's never a snack. Like, it's great. But there's no serious way you can eat them. And it's not like something you want to be caught eating. Does that make sense? Like, I would feel weird if I was at someone's house and like, you want a little snack? I'm like, yeah. And then they're like,
3: cheese balls?
2: Like, that's something I almost want to do in private.
3: The cheese balls I like are the ones that you get around the holidays normally. And it's like an actual molded cheese ball with
2: the almond shavings on top.
3: And you dip some crackers on it.
2: But I do love that big old Costco tub of cheese balls. It's just... I mean, like, I don't even want to eat in front of my kids because I'm like, I don't want them.
3: Why? Did you feel childish or what?
2: It is. I'd rather eat a snack pack pudding instead of cheese balls.
3: Oh, I want some cheese balls. And those are some of your trending stories.
2: It's Joey and Lauren.
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7: Here's your X107.1 Tri-State forecast. Slight chance of thunderstorms today. Otherwise, sunshine mixed with clouds at times. High temperatures reach up to 88. Slight chance for showers tonight. Lows dip down to about 71. Partly cloudy skies. High temperatures reach up to 87. Tomorrow, a mix of clouds and sun. Right now, 77. I'm staff meteorologist Jennifer Vujicic.

0: X1071.
1: It's Joey and Lauren. We've got everyday things that cost way more than you'd ever imagine. This is great because, there's a lot of stuff that's the opposite, like coffee. What it costs to make a latte and what you'd get charged for a latte is, like, insane. The markup on coffee's nuts, right?
0: Same with soda. And now soda's not as expensive as coffee, but, I mean, as far as I understand...
1: Oh, soda, you're making a crushing, yeah.
0: For restaurants to supply soda, it's like pennies, right? But then the money they're making back on it, if you charge like $4 for a soda.
1: Yeah, it's crazy. So, what do we got?
0: Okay, so these are things that are surprisingly expensive to manufacture. So, they're very expensive to make. How about a fire hydrant? Do you want to guess on these, or do you want me to just tell you?
1: I feel like guessing how much a fire hydrant costs to make is like,
0: niche.
1: $1,000?
0: Yeah, you're close. I mean, $1,750.
1: But that is almost $2,000 for a fire hydrant?
0: Yeah, and think of, they're all over the place. Yeah. But they probably have to go through all sorts of systems and stuff. Like, I'm grateful that fire hydrants are expensive, meaning that they're going to last long.
1: You wouldn't want the Temu fire hydrant in your neighborhood.
0: A shopping cart. This one shocked me. A shopping cart.
1: Oh, it can't be that much.
0: $175.
1: And people just leave them everywhere.
0: I know. Now, I don't know if this is, I don't have details on this is the metal shopping carts or is this the plastic? Probably the metal.
1: I would think the metal.
0: Because some stores have the plastic ones.
1: $175 to make a shopping cart?
0: Yeah. And then you've got any given Walmart probably has 400 shopping carts.
1: Think of all the shopping carts in the world right now.
0: Oh,
1: there's
0: a
1: ton. Now I understand why Aldi does the little coin thing, where they're like, you put in a quarter to get a shopping cart.
0: You got
1: to
0: make your money back. A car windshield.
1: Oh, okay. Well, I've gotten my windshield fixed, and if it just gets chipped by a rock, it's nothing. So, $200?
0: Yeah, because you have insurance.
1: $200.
0: It's $275 to manufacture a car windshield. Yeah.
1: How about a shopping cart is only $100 less than a windshield?
0: That's funny.
1: That feels way weird to me.
0: Are there more car windshields in the world or more shopping carts? Probably car windshields, right?
1: I would think car windshields.
0: Cars?
1: Yeah. Yeah. I would think so.
0: A traffic light.
1: A traffic light? Okay. Mm-hmm. Well, there's some smart systems with them. Like, I grew up with, I didn't have a traffic light in my hometown, but in the town next to us, they were all on timers. All this sensor stuff is all new. So you put the sensors in there, I don't know. How much?
0: $350. That was actually cheaper than I thought.
1: Yeah, that doesn't seem crazy.
0: Now, maybe that's just the light system itself, not the big pole and everything else.
1: I will tell you, they are bigger than you think. Have you ever seen like a traffic light on the ground? They're huge. They're massive. Mm-hmm. And I think when you're driving, you're like, oh, whatever. And then you stand up. I mean, it comes up to my waist.
0: Well, when you're driving, you're so used to seeing them at the point that they are, like the height and everything. You don't
1: recognize.
0: And you're not seeing anything next to it to compare. A car tire. Something tells me this depends on, is it a big truck tire? But it says car tire.
1: So my brother-in-law has a massive truck, and he was telling me, he's got like the truck with the two wheels, in the back. He was telling me like it's like $1,000 a tire. Yes.
0: $1,000. Hang on a second. That's to buy. It's not to make.
1: Okay.
0: Very different.
1: How much to make?
0: $50.
1: $50 for a tire?
0: $50 to make a tire.
1: So that's pretty good markup then, what they're making on right? Like four times?
0: Tires are expensive.
1: Tires are
0: and they keep getting more expensive.
1: And that's something you just don't even realize. I don't know. I think a rubber circle, and then you go there, and they're like, oh, it's that much?
0: Yeah. Oh, to change all the tires on my car, probably like $800.
1: It's also because they know. They know, like, you got to have a tire. they're not going to be like, just drive out on the rims.
0: I remember when I was younger, I had, like, my very first car, and my tires were
1: so bad.
0: Terrible. And they would tell me, like, you need better tread. And I was always like, what do you mean? I'm driving. It's getting me here. It's getting me there.
1: I've seen the F1 drivers. They got no tread on those things.
0: I just didn't, like, my little brain, like, I didn't understand the importance of good tread on your tires. And finally, it took one, like, auto shop guy to be like, this is going to explode next time you drive on the highway.
1: I was
0: going to
1: say, what's great is that nature will tell you if you don't have tread on your tires.
0: Exactly. Supermarket freezer door. So the freezers that you go down the aisles in the grocery store, very weird
1: item. Like the ones you open to like a frozen pizza?
0: Yeah.
1: How much?
0: $1,000.
1: Jeez!
0: I know. To make.
1: Just for the door?
0: Or maybe the system, I don't know. It says door. It says freezer door. Oh.
1: $1,000
0: probably
1: for the door.
0: The freezer.
1: Well, they're very sealed, though, because I got to tell you, those things got to close and get tight without people. Because, people, when they grab their ice cream, they're not. Are you making sure it's secure when you close the door? I'm not.
0: I'll give you two more. Manhole covers.
1: No clue.
0: $200. They need to spend more money on them because people be falling through those manhole covers. And a streetlight pole and fixture.
1: Oh, like in your neighborhood or whatever? Just a streetlight pole?
0: Yeah, like in the city. $1,000, yes.
1: Wow.
0: Yeah.
1: I want to buy a street pole for my backyard.
0: I don't know if this information gives you anything to start your day, but now you know.
1: I think the fire hydrant is the shocking one to me because they're everywhere. Yep. We have one in our yard. It's Joey and Lauren.
2: 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Extreme. Hit music.

0: 1071.
1: It's Joey and Lauren. Coming up is Makeup or Breakup. Some women would love Matt's personality. Alyssa is not one of those people.
0: Well, she's offended because she's like, why are you like doing all of this? It's next on Joey and Lauren. We were good.

0: time to make up or break up with Joey and Lauren in the morning on X 107.1.
1: It's Joey and Lauren. It is make up or break up. Matt is with us today. He's gone on with Alyssa a couple times, right? I mean, not full-blown relationship, but definitely more than just a single day.
2: The message made it seem like they've seen each other a few times, but that the relationship's not serious or anything yet.
1: I mean, let's get into it. Matt with us now here. All right, Matt. So, not just a single date with Alyssa. How many times have you gone out?
3: Yeah, me and Alyssa have been out already about maybe 4 times.
1: Okay.
3: She's super cool. I feel like whenever I'm around her, I can just be myself. But I don't know what's going on now. I feel like things kind of have switched up. I mean, she invited me over to her place after we had, you know, went on a couple of dates. So I went over to her place and just had, like, some appetizers, watched a movie, nothing, like, no pressure or anything. Mm-hmm. We're just hanging out. I thought it was, like, a good move that, you know, I thought we were going in the right direction since she invited me over to her house. Mm-hmm. To hang out, but now it just seems like it's just I'm not getting a lot of texts back from her. Like before, it was like right away she would respond, and I feel like now I'm just kind of left, like, you know, it says red, and then, you know, she'll take a while to get back. Anyways, I just don't know what happened, and I'd like to find out because I really think she's a cool girl.
2: What about, like, manners and stuff at her house? I'm trying to think, like, some etiquette when you go to someone's house.
1: Sure, yeah, I was thinking the same thing.
2: Like,
1: yeah.
2: Leaving your shoes on, or I don't know, like, I really hope you guys weren't eating, like, mozzarella sticks and then you, like, wiped your greasy fingers on her couch. Like, I'm trying to think of little things that maybe could have turned her off
1: with that mozzarella stick thing. But yeah,
3: no, nothing like that. I was really just, you know, I really like her a lot.
1: Okay.
2: Yeah.
1: You know,
2: okay,
1: it's interesting how, like, you can tell when someone has changed. Like, if someone's mad at me, I feel like, okay, that's why they're taking forever to respond. So you're saying, like, Alyssa used to, you would text her, she'd read it, and then respond. And now it's like, it's almost, she's purposely taking up time before she's responding to you, it sounds like.
3: Yeah, it just doesn't seem, like, organic like it was when we first met. Like, seems like something happened.
2: And that was the last time you saw her? You haven't seen her since then?
3: No, that was the last time I saw her, yeah.
1: Okay, perfect. I wish now, by the way, you brought mozzarella sticks. That's all I want. So let's, at minimum,
2: like,
1: Matt.
2: I can see if somebody came to my house and they were super slobby, right? Like,
1: leaving
2: a mess or something like that, I would be turned off.
1: At minimum, if we can't get you guys to go out again, me and Matt are going out for mozzarella sticks. I feel like that's a fair that's a fair trade-off. All right. So, Matt, we'll play a song. We'll come back. We'll call Alyssa, okay?
3: All right, cool. Thank you, guys.
1: Okay, yeah, absolutely. 4 times they've gone out. So this is not barely know her. Mm-hmm. Yeah, I mean, I think a lot of people would consider them dating. We'll talk to Alyssa when we come back with Make Up or Break Up. It's Joey and Lauren.
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2: It's Joey and Lauren. It is Makeup or Breakup. So Matt has gone out four times with Alyssa, went to her house most recently. When you invite someone into your home, it always adds a new element. I mean, we've been doing this for years, and it always adds something like, oh, they were way too comfortable.
3: Personal vibe.
2: Yeah, it is. It's not just meeting in a public place. You feel like, okay, I'm welcoming you into my home or apartment or however you live.
3: What about overstaying your welcome? I didn't ask him this, but as I've thought about it a little bit longer, I'm like, maybe...
2: stresses me out.
3: Maybe he dangled for... or lingered. Maybe dangle's not the right word. He lingered for a while.
2: Such a dangler.
3: Like, he lingered too long. There's so many times people have been at my house, and I'm just like, okay, please leave. I'm ready for you to leave.
2: I deal with that with just regular company where you feel like they've stayed too long, let alone someone you're dating. So we've got Alyssa's number. Let's talk to her.
4: Hello?
2: Hi, Alyssa?
4: Yeah, this is she.
2: Alyssa, hi. This is Joey and Lauren from Joey and Lauren in the Morning. Matt wanted us to talk to you.
4: Matt?
3: Do you remember?
4: Wait, what's going on?
3: So, Matt, I know you obviously know who he is because I believe you've gone out multiple times. This is Lauren, by the way. Matt did reach out to us after seeing you most recently. He said that he really likes you, but things have been really weird since you invited him over. And so he kind of asked us to just maybe call and figure out why.
4: Okay.
3: Like, is there something that went wrong that made you pull back? Because that's kind of how he's feeling. And so we just wanted to help get him answers.
2: He said he can tell you're taking longer time to text back than you used to. And you feel like you're distancing yourself from him.
4: Okay. Wow. All right. Okay. So I do, first of all, like, I do feel bad for, like, kind of ghosting on him. Like, he is a nice guy. Like, so, like, I just, like, bought a new house, and I invited him over to, like, you know, come over and hang out. Mm-hmm. And I was, like, showing him around, like, every room we went into, he was, like, giving me advice or telling me what, like, I could do with this room. Like, I don't know, like, he was, like, my contractor or something. Like, he was just, like, every room he was, like, trying to, like, design it. Like, oh, no, I don't think, don't put in granite countertops or, like, you can put this here. You could totally do this with this room. And, like, I don't know, like, I just got it, like, I'm just, you know, settling in. I just am, like, trying to, you know, I'm excited to design things myself. And I don't know, some of it just kind of came off rude to me. Like,
2: okay, so he...
4: like, oh, this room could have so much potential. Like,
2: he walked through your house like a property brother. I mean, he was like, he was treating it like an HGTV show.
4: I mean, yeah, that's kind of how it felt a little bit.
3: Got it. So what are some of the things? So he mentioned countertops. What did he want to, like, bust through some walls or raise the ceiling or add square footage? Like,
4: he honestly might have mentioned knocking down one wall to expand a room.
3: Okay.
4: Like, I know, a lot of color, changing the color palettes in some places. And, like,
2: and is it just,
4: you know,
2: did
4: I
2: you
4: don't know, just suggestions of how to improve things or whatever.
2: So it's a little bit like, oh my gosh, I just bought this house and this is kind of offensive. It's almost like, oh, okay, got it. Okay. I think this is great. You have a person that looks at your house and sees the potential of improvements.
3: What, you're thinking
2: to me, that's
3: free
2: a compliment.
3: Interior designing?
2: Yeah.
3: He's like, giving you input?
2: You know, I think it's different if, like, I was eating a burger and someone goes, you know, you have been losing some weight. A salad would make sense. Like, that's not this. This is, hey, let's take down a wall. You could paint this. You could paint that.
3: This is deflating.
2: I don't know if that's a personal insult.
3: No, I wouldn't say personal, but if I'm Alyssa, I agree. Like, if you're excited to show off your cute new space and you're like, oh, look at this, look at this. Like, I'm envisioning you kind of giving him a tour of the place. And
4: yeah,
3: I mean, I wasn't there, but I'm envisioning him, like, shooting down everything that you're showing him. Like, ah, well, you could do this instead. I mean, is that right?
4: That's kind of how it felt to me. Like, it wasn't like, oh, yeah, that's cute, or, like, you know, that's a good idea. It was just kind of like, oh, wow, like, this room's got a lot. You could do this instead, or, like, actually move that furniture over here, you know. Just,
3: I could,
4: like,
3: see myself feeling the same way. I really could.
4: Yeah.
3: Okay, well, Alyssa, we actually have Matt on the phone, so we can find out exactly what he meant. Sorry about that, but Matt, it sounds like you were trying to, you know, HGTV her place or something.
5: I'm so sorry. I wasn't trying to I wasn't trying to come off like that. I really do apologize.
2: Matt, do you have a HGTV show on the side? Are you a third property brother? Are you going to tell us right now that Drew and Scott are your two brothers?
3: Drew and Jonathan.
2: Oh,
3: my
2: sorry.
3: Gosh,
2: I apologize.
3: Right.
2: I apologize. Drew and Jonathan. Sorry, HGTV
3: they
2: lovers.
3: They do have another brother,
5: I got really excited, and I was just, you know, I mean, I really like you a lot, and I think it probably just came off like a little strong, and I am sorry for that. I mean, I really do like you, Alyssa, and, you know, I would really like to hang out again if you'd like to. I'm sorry that I wasn't trying to be a contractor at all.
4: Well, I mean, I appreciate that. I really do. I don't know. It just kind of, like, threw me off, or I don't know. I guess I just picked up the wrong vibe because it just, I don't know, it did just come across rude to me. But, I mean, I appreciate it, and I can feel your sincerity, I guess.
3: Well, that's good.
2: Yeah, I was going to say, Matt sounds very sincere here.
3: If y'all go out again.
5: I had to call the radio station to call you to do all this. I just had to know what happened, like why.
4: Yeah. I mean, I know it was a little shocking to get this phone call, but.
2: Yeah, but I understand.
3: Yeah, I mean, helping communication. But, I mean, if you guys do go out again.
4: Yeah.
3: Well, do you guys want to go out again? But if you do, I think we need to keep Matt away from all hammers, all tools.
2: Or, you know what, Matt make Alyssa dinner, and then Alyssa can go, you know what would be really good on this pasta? Some crushed red pepper. That would be much better for it. But, yeah, it's your call. We would pay for another date, Alyssa, if you want to give Matt another shot here.
4: Down. I feel like I owe it to you. I have fun.
2: Perfect. Why don't you guys can do like takeout food and then just, watch home improvement shows. It'd be great. It's Joey and Lauren.
3: On X107.
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1: High temperatures reach up to 87. Tomorrow, a mix of clouds and sun. Currently, 80. I'm staff meteorologist Jennifer Wojcicki.
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1: Okay, wrapping up the show with What Did We Learn coming up next.
0: So I saw something on Instagram that I want to buy, and now a lot of you are texting in things that you have felt victim to buying off of Instagram. Both good stories and bad next.

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1: It's Joey and Lauren. It's time for What Did We Learn on the Show Today. We learned about Lauren once again seeing an Amazon must-have. Now, think about this, okay? Think about our society. Lauren saw a video of someone saying it's a must-have, and it's a lamp for your shower to add the ambience. Yes,
0: it
1: that's what
0: nice.
1: Is a must-have.
0: It looks... Yes, I get it. Saying something must-have, okay, fine. But when I look at it, I'm like, well, it looks so nice and relaxing, and I love taking kind of dimly lit showers anyway. So it kind of went off on the shower lamp situation, and a lot of you texting in saying, oh, it's okay, Lauren. I actually fell for an Amazon must-have, and this is what I got, and then telling us if it's worth it or not. The vibration plates. Have you seen the vibration plates?
1: I'm losing all this weight by standing on a shaking plate.
0: This texture says, the only thing the vibration plate has done for me is help my circulation. But other than that, I'm just bouncing around like a crazy person.
1: Yeah, and it's also like, I mean, I guess the walking pad at your office, if you work from home, that's one thing. But how are you going to be on a Zoom meeting with accounting and a vibration plate? Have you looked at the numbers?
0: I think it's to start your day. People
1: I guess
0: do
1: that
0: it
1: makes
0: in the
1: sense.
0: Morning.
1: I don't know.
0: Somebody says, I have a countertop nugget ice maker because I saw somebody on Instagram tell me I needed one, and
1: it is the best purchase
0: I've ever made.
1: That's worth it. I don't know if I love an ice maker on my counter. You know, we talk about this, the air fryer. Does the air fryer deserve counter space, or is the air fryer a pantry?
0: It's pantry, you lug it out.
1: But if you think about how much we use our air fryer, it deserves to be front and center in our house.
0: Okay, you know what else I also kind of want, and I'm just victim to seeing it online, is the red light therapy masks.
1: Oh, yeah.
0: You've seen those?
1: Oh, I've seen them, yeah. I've seen them.
0: I don't know. Skincare at home and figure it out. Again, if I didn't see somebody else do it or tell me I need it, that's the problem.
1: And I know that we're supposed to adapt and become a better society, but I do think about like my parents and grandparents all the time. Mm-hmm. Like the sleep score idea.
0: Generations
1: have gone to sleep without knowing their sleep score. Now it's like, well, you got to know.
0: What do you think about the aesthetically pleasing, like, cleaning products where you take your cleaning product and you put it in
1: a
0: nice bottle?
1: People do that with cereal. I'm like, you guys, cereal comes in a box. It comes in the container.
0: But those seal them and keep them fresh. So I actually like that. But I see people do it with their... My mom does this with her laundry soap. My mom has these like cute containers for her laundry pods and her little fabric softener.
1: Yeah.
0: And you have like these matching little cute little containers with a little scooper.
1: People do that with like their food. They'll put like their deli meat in a new thing. I'm like, it comes with a zippable pouch. Put your turkey in the turkey bag.
0: You know what? You just do you, everyone. Somebody else texting in saying they got a cold plunge tub and they love it.
1: Is cold plunge still a thing? Because, man, about two, three, four years ago, I feel like everyone was doing that, but I don't hear about it anymore.
0: I feel like I still see or hear about people doing it.
1: People still cold plunging? Anybody want to let me borrow one? I will not do it. Hot plunge, hot tub.
0: I'm interested. I'd like that.
1: Why isn't that the trend? You wake up and you go sit in a jacuzzi for 20 minutes. Well, if you missed any part of the show, listen to the Joey and Lauren On Demand podcast wherever you find podcasts. Be good.
0: Have fun.
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5: Here's your X1071 Tri-State forecast. Slight chance of thunderstorms today, otherwise sunshine mixed with clouds at times. High temperatures reach up to 88. Slight chance for showers tonight, lows dip down to about 71, partly cloudy skies. High temperatures reach up to 87, tomorrow a mix of clouds and sun. Currently 80. I'm staff meteorologist Jennifer Wojcicki.

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8: Here's your X 1071 Tri-State forecast. Slight chance of thunderstorms today, otherwise sunshine mixed with clouds at times. High temperatures reach up to 88. Slight chance for showers tonight, lows dip down to about 71, partly cloudy skies. High temperatures reach up to 87, tomorrow a mix of clouds and sun. Currently 82. I'm staff meteorologist Jennifer Wojcicki.
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0: Joey and Lauren, well, you're not getting Spider-Man at your kid's birthday party because we ran out of costumes, but we're going to give you a Peter Parker, a kid in a backpack of jeans.
1: 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It's the Phone Jinx tomorrow morning right around 8:30.

And this town's lost its faith. 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
14: Here's your X1071 Tri-State forecast. Slight chance of thunderstorms this afternoon. Otherwise, sunshine mixed with clouds at times. Daytime highs approaching 88. Slight chance of rain showers tonight. Lows level off around 71. Partly cloudy skies. Partly cloudy skies tomorrow. High temperatures reach up to 87. Right now, 84. I'm staff meteorologist Jennifer Wojcicki.
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7: Here's your X1071 Tri-State forecast. Sunshine mixed with clouds at times this afternoon, with daytime highs approaching 88. Partly cloudy skies tonight, lows level off around 71. Highs level off around 87. Tomorrow, slight chance for storms. Sunshine mixed with clouds at times Wednesday, with highs around 88. 84, chance of thunderstorms Thursday. Currently, it's 83 degrees. I'm staff meteorologist Jennifer Vujitsky.
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11: Here's your X1071 Tri-State forecast. Sunshine mixed with clouds at times this afternoon, with daytime highs approaching 88. Partly cloudy skies tonight, lows level off around 71. Highs level off around 87. Tomorrow, slight chance for storms. Sunshine mixed with clouds at times Wednesday, with highs around 88. 84, chance of thunderstorms Thursday. Currently, it's 82 degrees. I'm staff meteorologist Jennifer Vujitsky.
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0: Tomorrow morning on Joey and Lauren, well, you're not getting Spider-Man at your kid's birthday party because we ran out of costumes, but we're going to give you a Peter Parker, a kid in a backpack of jeans.
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5: Here's your X1071 Tri-State forecast. Partly cloudy skies this afternoon with daytime highs approaching 88. Tonight, 71. Sunshine mixed with clouds at times. Tomorrow, slight chance of thunderstorms. High temperatures reach up to 87. High of 88 Wednesday under mainly clear skies. 84 Thursday, chance for storms. Currently, 82. I'm staff meteorologist Jennifer Vujcicki.
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0: Tomorrow morning on Joey and Lauren, well, you're not getting Spider-Man at your kid's birthday party because we ran out of costumes, but we're going to give you a Peter Parker, a kid in a backpack of jeans.
1: 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Don't miss it. It's the phone jinx tomorrow morning right around 8:30.

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13: Here's your X1071 Tri-State forecast. Slight chance of rain showers this afternoon. Otherwise, sunshine mixed with clouds at times. Highs level off around 88. Slight chance of rain showers tonight. Lows dip down to about 71. Slight chance of thunderstorms tomorrow. Daytime highs approaching 89. Sunshine mixed with clouds at times. Currently, it's 86 degrees. I'm staff meteorologist Jennifer Wojcicki.
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4: 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Hope you had an awesome weekend and that Monday's treating you nicely. One super popular singer's trending after helping raise $20 million for women's charities. 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
2: Here's your X1071 Tri-State forecast. Slight chance of rain showers this afternoon. Otherwise, sunshine mixed with clouds at times. Highs level off around 88. Slight chance of rain showers tonight. Lows dip down to about 71. Slight chance of thunderstorms tomorrow. Daytime highs approaching 89. Sunshine mixed with clouds at times. Currently, it's 86 degrees. I'm staff meteorologist Jennifer Wojcicki.
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There's Raven Lene and Love Me Not. How you doing? My name is Johnny J. Did you sign up to win our Extreme Pizza Feast yet? With the other side in East Dubuque? I got a bunch of names. I don't know if I got yours, though. You should probably do that so you could be like Lindsay from Platteville. Yeah, Lindsay signed up. She's a big winner. Lindsay's Extreme Pizza Feast includes a large one-topping pizza, 8 wings with her choice of sauce, and a medium pretzel with beer cheese sauce. All from the other side in East Dubuque. Way to go, Lindsay, our latest winner. You can be our next winner of an Extreme Pizza Feast from the other side. 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

X1071 Extreme Hit Music. Olivia Rodrigo had some very special guests join her on stage as she closed out her Daisy Chain Fields Festival on Saturday night. Olivia sang harmonized duets with Sarah McLachlan, Alanis Morissette, and Stevie Nicks.

0: That's Olivia Rodrigo along with Stevie Nicks, Alanis Morissette, and Sarah McLachlan at the Daisy Chain Fields Festival. The fest raised over $20 million for women-focused nonprofits. Pretty cool. Way to go, Olivia Rodrigo, which is why you might see her trending today. You know, fair season isn't over just yet, my friend. Oh, no. You still got more cheese curds and funnel cakes to eat. And on top of that, we've got more good news on X1071.
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2: 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Sunday's Demolition Derby, and of course the world famous harness racing on Labor Day Monday. 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
14: Here's your X1071 Tri-State forecast. Slight chance of rain showers this afternoon. Otherwise, sunshine mixed with clouds at times. Highs level off around 88. Slight chance of rain showers tonight. Lows dip down to about 71. slight chance of thunderstorms. Tomorrow, daytime highs approaching 89, sunshine mixed with clouds at times. Currently, it's 86 degrees. I'm staff meteorologist Jennifer Wojcicki.
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Hot Chili Peppers on X1071 and X1071.com. Dolly Parton has officially been laid to rest with a private funeral with immediate family on Friday. In other Dolly news, Tennessee Governor Bill Lee and Nashville International Airport announced they intend to rename the airport in her honor. So get ready to fly into Dolly Parton Nashville International Airport very, very soon. Pretty cool. Honor well deserved by Dolly Parton. Wouldn't you agree? Now, these guys have been to Nashville a time or two, but actually got their start in Orlando. We've got Backstreet Boys and Bottle Up on X1071. Something about you guys.

0: Tomorrow morning on Joey and Lauren, well, you're not getting Spider-Man at your kid's birthday party because we ran out of costumes, but we're going to give you a Peter Parker, a kid in a backpack of jeans.
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There's Bruno Mars. By the way, today's 414 fun fact with the other side in East Dubuque. 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

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There's Zara Larsson and Midnight Sun. Time to get our learn on. Yeah, time for our 414 fun fact brought to you by The Other Side in East Dubuque. Watch the Cubbies at The Other Side. You have three ways to win cash during every single Cubs game. So if the Cubs sweep the Brewers, that means you have 12 ways to win cash this week alone. Yeah, Cubs are hosting the Brewers four games today through Thursday at Wrigley Field. First pitch tonight, 6:40. So yeah, plenty of time to get to the other side. Watch the Cubbies, enjoy some great food, and win some money at the other side in East Dubuque. Did you know this? Ranch dressing is named after the brand Hidden Valley Ranch. Makes sense. They created the dressing in the 1950s. And everyone else who copied it had to call it ranch style. And you know what? I roll my eyes whenever I hear somebody say ranch sauce. Hey, can I get some ranch sauce? I understand. Typically, yeah, it can be used that as sauce. But it's either ranch or ranch dressing, in my opinion. And can I just say, if you own a restaurant, make sure you use that homemade ranch. The bottled ranch, just not the same. Whether you get it from Sysco or anybody. I mean, I do like Hidden Valley. But some of the other ones, not even close. Make the homemade stuff. I'll appreciate it. Your customers will probably appreciate it. And that has nothing to do with our 414 fun fact, by the way. But yeah, ranch dressing, named after Hidden Valley Ranch. I'm hungry, looking for something to dip into ranch. I don't see anything. That's your 414 fun fact with The Other Side in the X.

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2: Here's your X1071 Tri-State forecast. Slight chance of rain showers this afternoon. Otherwise, sunshine mixed with clouds at times. Highs level off around 88. Slight chance of rain showers tonight. Lows dip down to about 71. Slight chance of thunderstorms tomorrow. Daytime highs approaching 89. Sunshine mixed with clouds at times. Currently, it's 86 degrees. I'm staff meteorologist Jennifer Vujicic.
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There's a fun event coming up that your family will enjoy, and it benefits our area seniors. We'll talk to Allison in a few minutes, get the details on Seniors Got Talent, coming to Colby's Event Center in September. Billie Eilish officiated her brother Phineas O'Connell's wedding Saturday in Montecito, California. Celebrity guests included Justin and Hailey Bieber, Kristen Bell and Dax Shepard, and Jason Sudeikis. Are you getting married soon? Maybe Billy will officiate your wedding. I mean, probably not, but that would be kind of cool, right? We've got Billie Eilish now on X1071.

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0: X1071 Extreme Hit Music. Thank you so much for having us on. It's Johnny J. On our phone is Allison from Community Partners. She's part of a group of professionals who work and serve seniors in our community. Allison, how are you today?
1: I'm doing great, John. Thank you.
0: Can you tell me more about Community Partners? What is this group?
1: Yes, Community Partners is an awesome networking group made up of all kinds of organizations throughout the tri-state area that serve seniors in different ways.
0: And you guys have come up with a pretty cool idea to help show us what our seniors can still do, right?
1: Yes, we put together kind of a fundraising event called Seniors Got Talent. It's going to be a variety show, not a talent competition. So we have been taking talent submissions throughout the year. We have a variety of acts already. We have people that are seasoned musicians, so we have a really nice variety of acts. And it's really a family-friendly event. Anyone is invited to come. We hope groups and families and individuals from the area come to enjoy.
0: And you guys put together this benefit, and where does the money actually go from Seniors Got Talent?
1: We're choosing to support Do Ride. They're a transportation company for seniors in the Dubuque area. It is a donation-only event. We have a recommendation of $20. Really, any donation would be helpful. It all goes towards Do Ride. And we will also have a cash bar during the show, and there will be a signature drink with a small percentage to go back to Do Ride as well.
0: All right, so we're talking to Allison from Community Partners about the upcoming Seniors Got Talent event. And the one thing we didn't mention is when and where this event is taking place.
1: Seniors Got Talent is going to be Sunday, September 13th at 2 p.m. at Colby's Event Center in downtown East Dubuque. We'll also have some light bites included. Mike from the other side is providing some appetizers and snacks for the attendees.
0: It's Seniors Got Talent, Sunday, September 13th, 2 p.m. at Colby's Event Center in East Dubuque. And once again, no set ticket price. Admission is a suggested donation of $20. And Allison, we can actually reserve seats if we want in advance, right?
1: That's right. So if you want to reserve your seat, we can do individual seats. We can do small groups. We will have it banquet-style seating at tables of 8 or 10 chairs. So if you want to make sure that you have your group all together, we invite you to email seniors.gottalent26@gmail.com. Or you can also check out our Facebook events page. It's Seniors Got Talent Tri-State Area.
0: It sounds like it's going to be a lot of fun. Seniors Got Talent, Sunday, September 13th, 2 p.m. at Colby's Event Center in East Dubuque.
1: All right. Thank you so much, John.
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6: Here's your X-1071 Tri-State forecast. Slight chance of rain showers this afternoon. Otherwise, sunshine mixed with clouds at times. Highs level off around 88. Slight chance of rain showers tonight. Lows dip down to about 71. Slight chance of thunderstorms tomorrow. Daytime highs approaching 89. Sunshine mixed with clouds at times. Right now, it's 87 degrees. I'm staff meteorologist Jennifer Wojcicki.
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X-1071. Harry Styles joked about ex-Taylor Swift's recent Madison Square Garden wedding during his concert Saturday at the arena. After mentioning the Knicks, Styles cracked, quote, "And they also do weddings." Of course, referencing Swift and Travis Kelce's July ceremony at MSG. Harry now on X-1071.

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It is National Trail Mix Day, or better known as National Dig Out All the M&M's Day. Unless you eat the raisins first. In that case, I'm pretty sure we can't be friends. Now, Bruno Mars, here's Risk It All on X1071. For just a

0: Tomorrow morning on Joey and Lauren, well, you're not getting Spider-Man at your kid's birthday party because we ran out of costumes, but we're going to give you a Peter Parker, a kid in the backpack of jeans.
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0: 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How you doing? My name is Johnny J. Should we play a little game? Are you up for that? I was going to call this game WTF, but thought, it's not really safe for radio. So we're going to play Guess What's Going On. I play part of a soundbite from something that happened over the weekend, and you take your best guess as to WTF. I mean, what's going on? Ready to play? Here's today's clip.
1: No! No!
0: All right, guess what's going on? 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
3: Here's your X1071 Tri-State forecast. Slight chance of rain showers tonight, otherwise partly cloudy. Lows of aloft around 71. Sunshine mixed with clouds at times again. Tomorrow, slight chance of thunderstorms. Daytime high is approaching 89. Lows dip down to about 72. Tomorrow night, mainly clear skies. Currently, 85. I'm staff meteorologist Jennifer Vujitsky.
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0: new music first. There's Ariana Grande and Petal on X1071 Extreme Hit Music. Were you able to guess what was going on? I played a little soundbite, challenged you to figure out what the heck was happening. And in case you missed it, here's that soundbite I played as we're playing a little challenging game called Guess What's Going On.
1: No!
0: All right, let's see if you got the correct answer as to what's going on. A dog named Bingo delivered a live armadillo into his family's house. And it sounded like this.
1: Bingo, drop it. No! No! Bingo! It's alive! Bingo, go get it!
2: Oh my God, there's an armadillo in the house!
1: Get in the car!
0: One family got the scare of their lifetime when their dog Bingo brought a live armadillo into their house. Now, they didn't catch this part on camera, but eventually Bingo did listen to his owner and actually brought the armadillo out of the house. I'm guessing the whole family was instantly relieved after that. Did you guess that someone was getting murdered? That's what it sounded like, right? But nope, armadillo in the house was the correct answer to what's going on. Did you get it right? David Spade says that he actually respects one zoo animal's attitude. Not an armadillo, by the way. Tell you the animal and why. Coming up in our Laughter at 5 After at 6:05 on X1071.
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5: Here's your X-1071 Tri-State forecast. Slight chance of rain showers tonight, otherwise partly cloudy. Lows level off around 71. Sunshine mixed with clouds at times again. Tomorrow, slight chance of thunderstorms. Daytime highs approaching 89. Lows dip down to about 72. Tomorrow night, mainly clear skies. Currently, 85. I'm staff meteorologist Jennifer Vujitsky.
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0: Benson Boone, the time of my life on X1071 Extreme Hit Music. Ready for some laughs? We've got David Spade, who recently went to the Phoenix Zoo on a summer day. He's going to tell you all about it in our Laughter at 5 After.
1: I went to the Phoenix Zoo. That's a good time. Phoenix Zoo is a good time. So I went there. It's 111 degrees. I'm the only species out walking around. There's nothing happening. It's a Phoenix parking lot. So I go there, and I see the chameleon. That's the first thing I see. And he's in this green cage, and he's totally green. And he doesn't have to be. And he doesn't know where he is. But he's green, and he's committed, and I respect that attitude. He's pumped up about it, too. He's like, check this out, dude. I'm totally this green. Look at me. This exact color green. This is a hard shade, too. Check it out, dude. I can't pull it off much longer. Look. It's all sweaty. I'm like, good God, he made me uncomfortable. I go, hey, psst, relax. You're caught. You're in a cage at the zoo. Just kick back and be whatever color is most comfortable. Should have tried that in the jungle. Maybe he'd still be there. Seriously.
0: That's David Spade in our Laughter at 5 After. Now, Ray, and Where Is My Husband? 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

0: Tomorrow morning on Joey and Lauren, well, you're not getting Spider-Man at your kid's birthday party because we ran out of costumes, but we're going to give you a Peter Parker, a kid in a backpack of jeans.
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Over the weekend, Olivia Rodrigo's Daisy Chain Fields Music Fest raised $20 million for women-focused charities, which is why we give Sarah McLachlan our best celebrity socials. She was there and had this to say, quote, "Congratulations, Olivia Rodrigo, on all you accomplished. Daisy Chain Fields was pure magic." We've got Olivia now. Here's Drop Dead on X 107.1.

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0: Extreme hit music on X1071. There's DJ Snake featuring Justin Bieber. How's it going? My name is Johnny J. Thank you again for having us on. Always appreciated. People are talking about Taylor Swift because she did it again. This time, Taylor donated $50,000 to a GoFundMe for a heroic mom named Ashley Taunton, who sustained life-threatening injuries from helping a group of teenagers on the highway during a rainstorm back in July. Along with the donation, Taylor said, quote, "Wishing you the best recovery possible and sending love to your family." Ashley was driving on I-95 in Rhode Island with her youngest daughter when she saw three teens who were involved in an accident after their vehicle hydroplaned. Ashley pulled over to help them get out of harm's way, but another vehicle lost control in the rain and came barreling towards them. Ashley pushed one of the teens out of the way and took the full impact herself, like I know a lot of moms out there would do. Ashley suffered multiple fractured ribs, a ruptured diaphragm, internal bleeding, and injuries to her liver and spleen. She's already undergone two major surgeries and has a long road to recovery ahead. And as of last night, that GoFundMe has raised over $90,000, $50,000 from Taylor Swift. And just another example, just another bit of proof that women are way tougher than men. And I know a lot of moms would definitely put themselves in harm's way to save their children or somebody else's children, like in Ashley's case. Way to go, Ashley. You are definitely a hero, and we wish you the speediest recovery possible. Jennifer's hot forecast is next, and then we get right back to the hits. On X1071.
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9: Here's your X-1071 Tri-State forecast. Slight chance of rain showers tonight, otherwise partly cloudy. Lows level off around 71. Sunshine mixed with clouds at times again. Tomorrow, slight chance of thunderstorms. Daytime highs approaching 89. Lows dip down to about 72. Tomorrow night, mainly clear skies. Currently, 86. I'm staff meteorologist Jennifer Wojcicki.
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